0: Come on, sing it again.
1: Y adoración.
0: Thank you, Jesus. Thank you, Jesus. Thank you, Jesus. Thank you, Jesus.

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Mitamasioda Amerandoskovaya. Wadiamayo. Who would have thought you would have come this far, even with all

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We all thanksgiving to this God. We all thanksgiving to this God. We all thanksgiving to this God. The fact that you have gone to university, or the fact that your business is doing well, or the fact that you are still

Yeah, that was you. Come on for the last time. 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

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That's it. Say it again. Oh, say it.

Welcome to a brand new week, and we thank God for the victory we have in the Lord Jesus Christ. He is our strength and he is our portion. The Christian life is a life of faith, and that's what we are talking about today. Romans chapter 1 verse 17. For in it the righteousness of God is revealed from faith to faith, as it is written, the just shall live by faith. We live the Christian life the same way we enter the Christian life. And how did we enter the Christian life? How do we become Christians? We became Christians by believing that Jesus is the Son of God. It's an act of faith. We believe that when he died, we died with him. That's an act of faith. We believe that when he rose from the dead, we rose with him. That's an act of faith. And when we open our hearts to him, he comes to live in our hearts. So everything that brings us into Christianity is based on faith. And that faith that brings us into Christianity is the same faith that sustains us. So when we begin, we start with faith, and then we continue with faith, and hopefully we end in faith. We are saved by faith, and we live by faith. So somebody will say, so what is faith? Faith is basically believing that God is who he says he is, and what he says, he does it. God is who he says he is. So when we have faith, we believe in who God is. But beyond believing who God is, we believe what he says through the scriptures. So faith is going to be anchored on God's nature and God's word. Because whatever God is, his word is. God is good, so his word is good. God is a healer, so his word heals. God is able, so his word is able. He has all power. His word has all power. So our faith is activated when we take the word of God as God speaking to us right now. And that's why the scripture says faith comes by hearing, and hearing the word of God. The word of God is the foundation of our faith. But it's not just what is written in the word. It is who God is, because his nature backs his word. His nature gives force to the written word of God. So we believe who God is, and then we believe what he says. And our faith must not be misplaced. It's very easy to misplace faith. We can have faith in ourselves. Sometimes people have faith in other people. Sometimes people have faith in their church, or they have faith in a servant of God. Now, it's great to admire your church. It's great to admire a preacher and like what they say. But our faith must never be shifted from God and his word to our church, or to a man or a woman who preaches the word of God, or to a friend or somebody who promises you something, or maybe to yourself. When our faith shifts from God to other things, then God is not under any obligation to do what we want him to do, because he watches over his word to perform it. So as we walk the Christian walk, we have to be mindful to walk by faith. Faith saves us from sin. Faith delivers us from the power of Satan. Faith gives us the victory in every battle. Faith gives us healing. Faith causes us to prosper. Faith causes us to be the head and not the tail. Faith causes us to be above. So determine that you will live by faith. Let's pray. Say with me, Heavenly Father, I choose to live by faith. With my whole heart, I believe in you. I believe in your word. In Jesus' name, amen and amen. Well, I'm Pastor Mesa Otterbill. I'll catch you again. Shalom, peace, and life to you.

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1: Nobody has said because we are calling some markets 24 hour market. Nobody has said. Nobody has. So let me. Nobody has said. So as I told you, later this, hopefully by 26 of this month. Nobody has said because we are calling some markets 24 hour market. That is where investment the market. We call it 24 hour market in Abra Dubai. When I was campaigning for elections in 2020, nobody has said. Because we are calling some markets 24 hour market. That is where as a district capital. So let me give you an example. Again, I'll use it. So as I
2: the gold board under my leadership brought it down to 0.6%. Then in January of 2026, we brought it further down to 0.35%. And I have a letter signed by the governor of the central bank to that effect. January 2026, which a copy of which I will share with you, January 2026, and it confirms that program costs have been reduced. Tonight, March this year, the domestic gold purchase program was brought to an end. I hear people say that now domestic gold purchase program has been transferred to gold board. That is not what we are doing. The domestic gold purchase program has ended. It was a Bank of Ghana program. It has ended. In March 2026, on the back of the GANRAP approved by Parliament, the gold board began to now fully implement a statutory mandate. And under this mandate, it is not paid any fee by the Bank of Ghana. So that is the history of fees. So when you hear that somebody is saying Bank of Ghana is making losses because of gold board fees, he doesn't understand what he's talking about. Because these are fees that are not free money, number one. And we are talking about a total of 0.75%. And so if what the IMF says is anything to go by, and I'm not in the position to respond to them because they have not said the gold board has made a loss, so I will not respond to them. They said the losses they are talking about is a loss made by Bank of Ghana. All right. Now, it's for the Bank of Ghana to address that. Now, they claim that that loss is 17% of the value of gold the Bank of Ghana bought in 2025. Assuming that is true, assuming, how does a fee of 0.758% reduce to 0.6 and further to 0.35 responsible for that? And when that fee predates the gold board, and when that fee at all material times is known as part of cost, then that can never be an issue of losses, because in the trading of a commodity, profit is a function of selling price minus cost price. So if you know that I'm buying commodity X at 10 cedis and my fee is 0.6% or 0.75%, that is part of your cost. You ensure that you sell the commodity above that so that you make profit. That fee, which is approved by Parliament, not introduced by Sami Jenfi and the gold board, that fee of 0.5 negotiated by the XY regime cannot be the reason for any losses. And it is important that we set that record straight. Now, on the issue of finance, I always maintain that the right thing to do is to ask. I have gotten a lot of RTIs and I've responded to all RTIs. Suleiman Abraima will tell you a lot of these institutes and CSOs, I make sure that we always do that. And our act is perhaps one of the most stringent when it comes to transparency. And I think you even make that point. And so we publish almost everything. Sometimes I come under accusations that I am overly transparent. I'm publishing too many things. And it ends up being, you know, spinned and misconstrued and, you know, manipulated against us for mischief purposes.
0: Opinia or no any da gold board age mekun ano orua Samuel Jenfi anadua friend Sammy Jenfi nene enna uti ye na oko abaya munsua eye ebro ase bukwa manke se mrashi bejeni a ono kro yanso ena ekasa ewa 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No, no crumpon or shim say. A brana or bont was an amount for a brassy become and case and to a bamano. Nan, I'm not penny for home no. One hour can papa call a say a quine any eja. And so, him say, Jedi, dear, and we are dear, papa. And into a bind police nearby, and on crumpon say, or true for my own quamuanessa. Into a dear, papa. Ne man for the car say, ya quine any jedi no him setting for economy in Sabano. Or no, some receiving any man and mouth for no. It was so chassis, or most some service me can be. Now, bois. Na jodi ensem so etumetu mpon na konkan ni nyina mu no kan foa no 24 economy policy ni de aban de ba se obeboa na jodi ahodo seye omemu de o amani de o ni nyina no etumi akonkan na sanso amakwan na adjuma aba na kan de shebri na enye bi aye onmunya for Felix Kwachi ofosu ekasase.
1: Nobody has said because we are calling some markets 24 hour markets. That is where 24 hour markets.
3: Yeah,
1: so let me give you another example. Again, I'll use a. So as I told you, later this year, hopefully by 20th of this month, myself and the regional minister will join hands to cut short for the commencement of the market. We call it 24 hour market in Abra Dunkwa. When I was campaigning for elections in 2024, any time that I engaged the chiefs and people of Abra Dunkwa, they highlighted two major concerns. The first was their roads, sound roads. As a district capital, the roads had so deteriorated that it was an eyesore. So I promised that when I become MP, I will advocate for that road to be constructed. Indeed, it is being constructed. We hope to finish it by the close of June. Then the second issue that they used to highlight the most was a market. You see, there's a market constructed in the 60s, which has become small, outdated, and dilapidated. Clearly not fit. If you go to Weyeki, the other major market is between Abaka and Edukrum. It is on the wayside, beside a major highway, which makes those who sell there prone to suffering accident, because if a vehicle veers off the road, it can lead to a catastrophic consequence. And this is even not a proper market. There are some wooden structures that traders have constructed haphazardly, which is not fit. Then there's another market at Asebo, which is small, too small to contain the volume of trade. So the chiefs and people of Abra Dunkwa have for many years demanded or requested for the construction of a modern market. If you go to Muri, another part of it, the market they operate from, it's not the best. It's a complete eyesore. So I promise that as MP, I will advocate for you to get a new market. Then government says that, look, across districts in Ghana, we are constructing a modern market for each district. So we take you to Abra Dunkwa to satisfy the request that the chiefs and people of Abra Dunkwa have been making. Indeed, it's a district capital. Perhaps one of the most economically viable investments you can make is a market, because trading activity takes place. The local authorities collect monies from those who have stores and shops or who trade in the market. So in no time, they will actually recoup the money that was spent building the market. Why? We spent in excess of $200 million building a Kedetia market. We demolished the existing Kumasi, a Kedetia lorries, and built a modern market. There's another one that is coming up right opposite it in the SOL Kedetia market. So if you put the two together, I'm sure you're talking close to $400 million. That was okay. But if we build markets in districts that don't have markets, people say it's a problem. And then, because it is called 24-hour market, some mischievous elements are saying that that is the implementation of that is false.
0: Ebra Sebu Kwame Nkrumah Mrashebedwani ano kroya ne kasa edema Ghana ban eye onumunyafo Felix Kwachi Ofosu nene ena utiye na wonse hofom nso no opani abediechi a ono enesi oman Ghana nemu ewo eye 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
1: yo mi no da if I call on your cinema chair on the perimeter chair, what you for any majuman for any and I send you whether the BCI ended it. You call a Tiffany man Timwa and a pay you, I could super. Where I can say, every animal book a car and then you bring to you, maybe also I could super and then we'll see indeed. Japa, anyone, empathy on your witness in Shubitan worker and any memory. Now, when you mention on a pay, it's 23 degrees Celsius. You have said we do and you may not pay general could do 33 degrees Celsius. By a mother and transitions where half an hour is a camera. You, I could see my voice to a man, a if I say, we are a grand then you bring you never cost I could super. Now you, you mention on a pay agent 22 degrees Celsius. If I say, if you do and you may not pay anymore, I could do 31 degrees Celsius. You call an hour for a few months on a pay, you might see my voice to a man, a car. If I say, we are a grand and you bring you never cost I could super an hour for. FM. Now, when you mention on a pay, it's 23 degrees Celsius. If I say we do, and may not pay, you could do 29 degrees Celsius. By a petal has seen a combi on a pay, I won't come crack. Yes, I was a more my young cocker, any American, any econ, any as a camp, a bee. A certain institution behind it, which I did be a bit to me, I'll be in shed in him. And the old mamma and the editing, that's the number.
0: Ora man kwa yen so ye da se pa na anope.
1: So da se.
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5: ARC in the morning. The whole city is talking. ARC in the morning. The whole city is talking. ARC in the morning. ARC in the morning. ARC in the morning. Join the biggest conversation. He is the real boss in the morning. The whole city is talking. Join the biggest conversation. Join the biggest conversation. ARC in the morning. ARC in the morning. ARC in the morning. ARC in the morning. The whole city is talking. ARC in the morning. ARC in the morning. ARC in the morning. Join the biggest conversation.

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Adaro mabeti ma join here wo ho. Wo thought and comment. Wo de to comment section we back in kind me repem dia mawo. Adaro ma do a share my wife. Share program and in question.

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So, mom, with your phone, you know, I'm a good morning. Also, the other chin chimi and I've been at 107.1 FM. So, I don't pay him out good morning. Why? And that's a sony at tonight. And tonight, free Sabri and Cosi 10 a.m. And I hack in the morning, best I saw. I'm at Sports Center, Babe Fair Free 10, Aquaco, we in the 12. Now 12 will bonsoir. Manta Mukasi, Ababa 12, so I could see 1 p.m. 1 p.m. No, Joshua, sorry, better not say. No, the restoration now, and not to us. Aquaco, see 2 p.m. 2 p.m. now for business news about 2:15 prepare pen business news aquarium. Yeah. Now for free 2:15 to 6 p.m. Act big drive and about to us. Don't see a pepper. Now Jack has your bar to us. It was 7 p.m. And I am Monday, you know. Listener's choice, baby. Listener's choice. DJ Quest, the shop guy, better not.

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And I think so. University administrators, I be here conference now. No fear that we take up. Your cock or try a program. This is free. Wow, we take BBR. Now, our brand, na Jenny, or Moody, and Common, and us and Commodian, and your Moka can unite. I said, one more beat two war drums. And to near person, you're pushing on Kamukasi Sudia. That's where Jedi Fan, or Modia Faha. A Jedi Fan, or Modia Faha. It's one kind of war, yeah, new or Munko Modian. But after the Congress, no, one of them crat at Tintin, PM on this one. Young crat animals and Tintin, Tintin, and I said, try keeping him, maybe I'm quiet. Man, petty for you, Mudim, come out, most suspend the end of the last strike on massa activity. And you say, Ghana Association of University Administrators, they are on strike.

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0: farmer no benya 70% FOB price. And I feel cocoa board the best I return it to finance ministry. Said they are buying way by Abbey and no. And then one more the cocoa share. Ministry of Food and Agriculture said 2017 Hobano. I buy way by no sir return the cocoa board to finance ministry. If one person more yet Lord, it was so Abayam Rasa Cocoa Board should be under finance ministry and not any other ministry. Third one, you have fun targeting cocoa debt. You better for tour. You better clear cocoa car who doing in a dear free walk. Then Kobani say cocoa farm and S or Sasu Chiaka, your body at all. And I want so a ring fencing legacy cocoa debt. And also so a Kakronabia. Yeah, a Kaya Dahonum. Yeah, you say you better be restructuring. Five-year stricter sanctions on borrowing. One more, Eddie, I should check a say ever to one of them. Eddie, a man, cocoa, bong, a bussing a bong. Say, oh, Bobby Sia. You are new, my master, you know, has I say, a cob Bobby Sia, a bay, and what you man. I will cocoa sector. So, cob Bobby Sia, now I'm fast, and you may be a one. Cocoa production, marketing, price stability, value addition. For Bob is an arm for we don't be a 15,000 to 30,000 penalty units. And I bet me I have switched the amount of work. And I saw them between 5 and 10 years. And I bet me so a banny or best at 10 years. I won't mean hold the public office beer or my gun. And any sanctions will be all. 6 50% local processing target. Yeah, here see a cocoa in Ghana has no. You bet me a dad and near money value addition and sunny export. No speculative transactions. I point number 7. Yeah, what's our bio ni move? Producer pricing gets legal backing. And your point number 8. And a new cocoa stabilization fund. The 10th point, you know, access for small processes. It's when you know, be on the moon. You're sure some repair me, baby. Hunk, you're sure you're crying. Pepsodent at a Roman and a pain crunch, some no air bar. 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business a wodo nyina wo wonum a how be a anywhere mo convenient at the matter through business for no and businessmen and women na motor year transactions they call China be brain no into cost stomach bank branch be a ben one and now also with your relationship manager no na only ne endi and come extensively I was saying she was so and 0302-815789 0302-815789 na one stomach bank for the income and MTN so bag and I say no or my name finish no Driasa 30 years into one of the promo cases here and a dear bar watch us a one of etcher kais bebre na one of etcher sika bebre so 9 brand new Toyota Land Cruiser Prado and a one of etcher it was our 30th anniversary mutifa hushim why and as he comes over 10 million Ghana cedis and then so one of etcher na the obey in and say your call no be brave, text be brave, browse be brave. I feel more transactions in the year be brave. Now, oh, home fiber, no so your connection be brave. My MTN app on a fed you be brave. Ugusu away and sano. Now, points in a bill, this obey to me, Edrusa, Prado, you honey, Sika be brave, and I yet chilling in an old room when I was waiting you, dear, at your film. *530#, now, obo, now activate this app. Juma di we ya ye kan hwa semi na akoma MTN app no so na o di juma sa na o di ho hwim T's and C's apply in China machine so let's stay connected everywhere you go with MTN and ayo ti eno komo no yes 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
1: Mamma Joshua.
0: Na what to say?
1: Alhamdulillah.
0: Olai no katachese utrim unifu.
1: Yeah, my pa.
0: Ti dabena.
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1: 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By the close of Nebiade. Yeah, me yohun adwuma.
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1: 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Malawi for ne she Ghana for no.
0: Yeah. Malawi
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0: 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Yes defense ni nyina ase. Indirectly na ase we blame me we blame me na me say ara game na mo boy.
1: Sana baba.
0: Eh? Etibi she Messi no come sa no wa better ni score.
1: O come out there.
0: Na mo yase mo na be say 8 minutes say 9 minutes bi wo.
1: Almost second goal ni ba 79th minute.
0: Wow.
1: So near was ambe 11 minutes plus added time.
0: Na guess ije jaho we ya chio ebi amu na ebi am so guess mbabafi
1: omanyaba omanyaba rather unfortunate but the aba no
0: better luck next time sasa ni
1: kama yes sasa ni bene better luck next time
0: e kwani akotu skene gunia de brofuna tattoo better luck next time
1: omana e omu ni sa na aba
0: nti so we GFA for beka wo bibi omu ni sports ministry no.
1: Well, a man is calling Angus. I answered until a monk.
0: Yeah, but GF any dear men game one on here as well.
1: Men game,
0: like men game.
1: Black Stars are another men game.
0: Oh, sir, I'm a league in so I am a Kahunka.
1: Kamezo.
0: Oh, sir, I don't
1: league there.
0: League, I'm born groom.
1: Oh, so
0: oh, league, I'm born groom.
1: I didn't have to tap on the eyes of Kunti.
0: I only did the Hong Kong.
1: Ngo baba baba.
0: Na ba ne ma de ndia. E ma league ni gram enti se GFA che se.
1: Onim GFA. Omo dwuma pa wo so omo ye.
0: Omo de ne de hin
1: no. Omo de no has gotten to do with the local game. Especially the local league. Ma no so no mo nyini ye.
0: Sa ho scan yo.
1: It is about Black Stars.
0: Ah, won mbenya bono.
1: GFA president e din komo about Black Stars. Sports minister e din komo, communication director e din komo. eh league no te wonte ni sa black queens you go tebi menya show so we bit ma ba bo ma no so
0: wonya nto asase mpo wato asase so krampo a unle foundation who di roof hun ko na o over there timi di roof hun ko
1: mo la kro ma na sa anti
0: o pese black stars yi players with the sa player we win for kobina away
1: has for my player
0: ah away
1: dem pe ma o
0: and
1: now me pay my way for cobra. Hey,
0: there was one.
1: I go say what would you?
0: Yes, there was one. Patrick something be.
1: Also Patrick Razako Moto Yusi.
0: Yes. Also way.
1: How did I?
0: Kwame Kizito.
1: Yo, how many nako?
0: That time, sa era no mama pay. I'm mama pay. How so? Yeah. Papa, papa, papa. Yeah. And now there was one. Is it Maxwell? And I say, oh, Dibi. Say Maxwell. Say McCarthy. Say. No, ono kan Kizito mo squad no.
1: Okay.
0: Sa squad no. And na defense no so na ye Vincent Atinga.
1: Atinga. 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
0: Now she that time no pan sa ngo for no bo eh that time near kan no local black stars.
1: Aye.
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1: 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Na Scar omo coach ye no. Na me convert bagane ske mo a 900 million. 900 million.
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1: 900 million.
0: Ti
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1: And at the moment, I'll be rising to have to focus on so. Obia, when he said, Bibia Befi, the honor of us a befro.
0: Aye.
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1: Mamma befro. 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The honor of co. 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Utimbe just as what a ye who is if ye be. O we are unim so with your fee. 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
1: Yeah. What is it you ska kwa kwa hwe ayi team bi FA president of stadium da. Ya nya ne sa o ya ma no ne. 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Ba FA president bit mi akase wo ma bo na ye bebo.
0: E de o ye de.
1: Ndi sa players na ye ha ne de. Well, na me ne bo afo.
0: Bra, yonko why?
1: Right, Abusha, you call nice makakra ewo ak in the morning medium so and nedwada anopoy near the good win some ayatun this as post touch line and so no at me at the amakana sense so say a live on Facebook ak 1071 live on Facebook bomane so be room o Facebook or so like page ni share wadentre outdoor for guas ye akosha se wa ampa for breaker to papa bi wakin kane come and so no at me at the ama 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No, we are any partner with a Industrial and Commercial Bank of China. 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How do I obey in this canon? We be to our Ghana city cinema. Said the buyer Nipara or Kwaku is canon. No, we are our China. We be our Chinese come and our Ebua. Our business outdoor and so etum percent. No, we are me no. We are any so pom pom free and our pay no. Here and seven years and so here Emma war. Yes, yes, yeah. And for every a pre-season friendly games outdoor class in Egusa. We are Ebua. Not your city is at here. Now, what I'm saying.
2: Nano Saturday no, in a games out to a nano eight to ever so hey idea Juventus Baba e converter signora signora obitidi wamo eri inter Milan Harry Ebweni game no eba area na eyadia inter wamo 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Ekasaye
3: Yeah, I agree with you. I felt that we started the game pretty well. Holding the ball in the team, we were creating some chances, we scored a goal. I think we started to kick the ball a little bit too long in the end of the first half and made it a little bit too easy for us and also for the opponent. And the both teams were stretched and was more looking like a ping pong game for a while and that is just good for the opponent. So we spoke about in halftime to try to control it a little bit more. I think we did it for a while in the second, but in the end we couldn't control it enough and create chances enough. We talked about in the press conference yesterday about the
2: yes, and no, and Kim Lance, and come on, and no. Now, as I'm so at the air to Ida, say no, a woman's a gun, every way, I'm quite semi fine idea. Then so, a quenya for fro, and so, ewo ho, Eddie Emma, oh my Ghana. No, I am very disappointed, as I say. Now, Opera Enka, Obe first coach, what a Ghana ever call a year worker for the first time in 20 years, or say, ah, Jenepa, Kim Lance, as I so, a Kasabi.
3: The feeling is probably one of the worst that I ever had, maybe potentially the worst feeling I had in 20 years of coaching. I'm feeling so much for this team, for Ghana. I really wanted to help them to go to the first World Cup in 20 years. We felt that we had a good chance to do it today.

0: well enough, even if it was a little bit of a 50-50 game. Always when you're...
1: Yes, I know Black Queens of Ghana head coach, I don't know. Now, Ababa wa, your friend, Effie Aminyoku. Effie Aminyoku. What else Eddie and Komo? Enra after the game, and what's he saying? You know, I'm going to have a from a homo here and we say against Cote d'Ivoire. One more ever say,
2: we feel disappointed. And we, as players, we wanted to end the 20 years of not being into the World Cup. And, you know, that's football, the best team will always win. So now our focus is to win the game against Ivory Coast so that we can. So that we can move on into the intercontinental stage so that if anything happens and we qualify, fine.
3: I mean, pure entertainment.
1: Yes, and hey, Ababawa, your friend Effie Aminyoku, well also and Komo Enonoa, Gary Emma and the Arope and the Uramo, and so Ewe Division 1, 2026 Division 1 Super Eya Cup now, and then Ena S Dendene Ewa Obwasi Lenclaes Paul Stadium. Na Ebo Anopa no Nupepa, DBB United, Wamo any Atram Divisa, and the Ebony, and first game wa Ebaso, Sasso and Ebo 3 PM, Real Tamale United, Isremu Sena, Wamo any mysterious Ebushia drafts, Adike, Adi. 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Yefron Emmanuel Mama and signing up. No answer Eddie Ababe Tudia. Yere Emma and the Anope. EBM Eye Abrantia. What is Asante Koroko? Episode sign Isa Yakubu. 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Na one also Ababe Siakai. Hede Ama Ayakumase. Krobia Asante Koroka. Nano Eddie Ababe Tudia. Yere Emma and the Anope. Abrantia. Yefron David Opon Afrane. Na Usinaka Edma the Continental. Club Master Glorious Accra Hartford Boba Ekuna. Report to our album and it's David Opon Afrania. Now, Oya center back, Erma has Bobo Ekuno. Say, say, dear, and a crowd has Bobo Ekuno. Womo Ewe, Womo Atom Quanta Pai Ama Awadiano, Womo Eddie Nina, and so Enya Abba Ewe, and so Eka Kra, Yede Emma and the Arupe, and so Ewe made it as Union or so. Now, Yamfa and 7 Nina, Emra Ewe, young comrade, between the hours of 10 a.m. and 12 noon. Yebeba, na the extended version. 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
4: okay
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1: okay you see yenya July mm-hmm. The month of July yenya nipa will qualify to the final the Ukraine okay. Patrick are qualified to final to the
4: month
1: of July
4: omo final na month
1: yeah month
4: July August September October
1: October no ye beye final nti September ni kusi nti ye petre and this year July there and the first week of August and so started last week you know nti the second week of August you know ye be starting Wednesday we are pay and ti guso work in progress guso
4: ejimudi
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1: 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Sabe, Yabo abiding in plenty of work from Mua will be a Imway. And no more the Bissani, a Pantreva say, and then the BA, Yamquia, Amamibu, and Sue Amuman. Bissan, I said, Sabiana ever was who claim on an ammonia dear wine. In the Pantreva says, I say, Quayasa, Amamreno, a yet a net doing, if he are marching on his Ben or so, but I don't know yet. I'm a friend. Yes, sorry, Ben, I'm in Sunday. I'm a friend.
0: And see, Galam said one, I'm a Mako to Sana Mui.
1: And
0: he says, I'm a friend. And see, what are the most? I say, Mari.
1: Almost. Yeah, we are Yaba and Yabia Namu, Yabia.
0: Okay. And now I pass me who knows, huh? I'm Amrani, a man here, we are Yakaquaya Galam, say, Swan Tino. A dear Panas, I'm Amrani, a man here, we are Babe. Nana Tamika. Yes, in the Galpe, baby, my Indian command and Quebec, why a pa. Aha. Did I mean Busan say, Galam say, no, yes, see a cosso. And Mochester, a quantity by a Samon Quia, Mamrani, a mania we will soon move. And you say, Mamrani, a mania we say no. What does it seek to achieve, a bad day?
1: Yes. Amanyene amamrena ye koko ye ye. How is that ye chano? Ensio no ye soneno. E kasi ye sonena. 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Ame muna mini na ewu. Yes, and Amo, the Sion, the Catlays, and Yasa, Amaniano, Alpha, Amano, the Mana, a woman, a member of Christiano, and Siono, Yasoneno, a Catia Solena, a brevet, a brevet.

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I'm going to go to the house. I'm going to go to the house. I'm going to go to the house. I'm going to go to the house. I'm going to go to the house. I'm going to go to the house. I'm going to go to the house. I'm going to go to the house. I'm going to go to the house. I'm going to go to the house. I'm going to go to the house. I'm going to go to the house. I'm going to go to the house. I'm going to go to the house. I'm going to go to the house. I'm going to go to the house. I'm going to go to the house. I'm going to go to the house. I'm going to go to the house. I'm going to go to the house. I'm going to go to the house. I'm going to go to the house. I'm going to go to the house. I'm going to go to the house. I'm going to go to the house. I'm going to go to the house. I'm going to go to the house. I'm going to go to the house. I'm going to go to the house. I'm going to go to the house. I'm going to go to the house. I'm going to go to the house. I'm going to go to the house. I'm going to go to the house. I'm going to go to the house. I'm going to go to the house. I'm going to go to the

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1: And I said, I'm not sure
0: too. Oh, but that's who to the Gidipa. Now, me, I'm about to return. And I know regional minister can say me. Or say, Yamaka said, what was it say? Excavators about the good residency and in the office. And of course, I'm glad my way, and I see a common man. Also, I'm going to be better. Now, that's how I'm going to be. That's how I'm Yemi unqualified any unqualified service. And there was something else, you couldn't be a question service. Sir, or press the business, I guess, and then a young man. It is rather the unqualified in order. What kind of anything? Oh, what is it? Let the law cannot be just under the
1: chair. 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
0: okay nana da se pass on ye di nkoma no pay
1: yes ye da pass yes,
0: Nancy. 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Yes, I war in so amomanimo. Na said ye, see, quoye, no, not come. In Tinia, perceive Coco, who ritual crow, mo ye, and dear Ecofa, sa you know, cutting the bad transportation, when I say commutation war, a corner sooner, and now, Wama in Chimun and tea. The Acoson into a crowd in whom he has and Crata and Messaco Mubius and Saint Chimuno Anana Eddie Amano. A J. Maje.
2: A good jammy juzo.
0: Now, what's it?
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0: Yes, I don't know where
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3: onka ne die
2: was ya very
3: onka ne die
0: Oh, honey,
2: I'm a man, so,
0: I'm a man, I'm a man, I'm a man, I'm a man, I'm a man, I'm a man, I'm a man, I'm a man, I'm a man, I'm a man, I'm a man, I'm a man, I'm a man, I'm a man, I'm a man, I'm a man, I'm a man, I'm a man, I'm a man, I'm a man, I'm a man, I'm a man, I'm a man, I'm a man, I'm a man, I'm a man, I'm a man, I'm a man, I'm a man, I'm a man, I'm a man, I'm a man, I'm a man, I'm a man, I'm a man, I'm a man, 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
3: na line mo break inti I think omo congressional last Friday on may na unkomo na omo declare strike as a ending right inti no unkomo na
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0: but your first you mama wife kafra me say aba mo ato aso
3: Reverend, what do you mean? Hello?
2: Hello?
3: Reverend, I want to go to Samson and line drop in, Pacho.
2: Yes, you made us be brave. Yeah, so, I'm going to be a little bit. Acknowledgement from Monsa Campuno, Yenaye. Then you have to come again. 3 weeks. And now, members, you say, baby, do it here. I was here, the penny and the Magufem. Kusimra, your fine memo. Now, in major decision, I think you were Congress, nothing. Yakani de yen yan yin fiya ya na sa me na so ta to aba ye yi ni inti ye handi over e ma ni national executives e ba the respect of energy and natural resources me na se me ye national president inti ni ma ke se mi lu e ko so wo congress national
3: and so far until da ben na de na mo hwe ni mu se e fira ban home run sana must I get back to Munyumaso?
2: No, that's it. Ukraine, na di edika ye hu se nkoma e fa with this body ye no enye sa ino matter ho nka ta break then 3 weeks ago ye sure mo se enye sa na assembly so bu fi ye no yanko deep market premium ho nkoko 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pepper na match ya ni fairway so ko din seni dey dey ya ne say afi you know aso we say in competitive of service yes the system if you say me no ka say that why any conditions of service it is the na ya won ya ni titi counterpart na na we say

conditions of service. Now, today in TM, you know, you're in sales training, you know, you think counterparts know, and your conditions of service. And so when you work the old conditions of service, and I am so, yeah, that's all, and the proposal could be said, there are new conditions of service. And I feel with this worker said, in TM, yes, I'd be able to replace you a market premium, and after you're non-basic. Much on a letter, by Anamosi, Ingalls Pine.

same conditions of service. Now, to be in the union, you are still trembling. You think counterparts know and your conditions of service. And from where you are working, the old conditions of service. And again, so you have to open the proposal to be said. You have the new conditions of service. And after we discussed the grammar, in Finland, yes, I did have a replacement here, market premium, and after you are non-basic. What's on your letter? By anamosi, single spine.

0: same conditions of service. Now, to be in the union, you are still trembling. You think counterparts know and your conditions of service. And from where you are working, the old conditions of service. And again, so you have to open the proposal to be said. You have the new conditions of service. And after we discussed the grammar, in Finland, yes, I did have a replacement here, market premium, and after you are non-basic. What's on your letter? A by an amo say, single spine, somewhat in the way. Ya, say, you know, that I say, a bit more, you know. Oh dear, young funny man, you look at the moment, send your market premium and a non-basic. I did negotiate my answer, sana, bayakan. A bit more, you know, my name is now the name of my minister. And I don't get some negotiation. I just affair with this one, I say. That is a fair way to describe in traffic. In tea, Minia, I dare by quiet, see any super, and that also, do you understand? Let the way cry by Ayaka Wassimi. Controller and accountant general, university is now a controller. Omu Tiyama, only the people in the registrar's office. Omu Tiyama, professional. Omu Mufua, account director. Omu Mufua, professional. Omo mo IT, omo mo works, omo mo internal, omo yomu ni efi. So yen na bom ni ye non teaching. Ye fre. Omo ni asem pepe bi. Inti na te se ye pi o course wa. Ye ni njo.
1: Reverend, what you mean kan?
0: Me te won kapa.
1: Fe we ji sen salaries commission omo rep by right.
0: Yeah.
1: Then Okanya and Sana would declare strike, no?
0: Well, Obama and Yamana say the Akosne in the Huntino on Chetty saying 7.1. Ukraine, well, one can't and put for the answer, saying Okanya and say, Yababe call Independent Emolument Commission. Ain't Yen Yanto was here, now you drew Honoma, Sanya, you came Nano, Ombeshe, Ayamaye. Meanwhile, your court National Labour Conference, it will hold Nancy. Your Independence Emolument Commission, or Transition Labour Council, or Cassian say, or no, your Shania Mapa, Beco Bear 2028. I've been on the body of the Beco Parliament, and Sana on my job evaluation, and such enough Yadjomre. In that is all say, oh, yes, and Papa Diaka saying, ain't you why are Daniel who said, come on, seminar. What's the entry in 2028? Debbie, we are saying now, only in the into members. See how one would see in the Catalan who say, Papa, no, no, no, no, no, Papa, no, no, no, no,
1: my final question here, sir. Is there a school for school man or mama coin?
0: But you're almost school, Mupa.
1: And I'm also Moko strike.
0: But you're
1: right. And some of my school,
0: Minia Sana Fairway Dick and our mom of fire. If you say that short 3 weeks ago, acknowledgement of you, and that's how you're posting me. You're my former national president in a decoy hand delivery. Acknowledgement of you. This has you been or sorry, and calls on. Meanwhile, a short letter in the consultant, the Sony and consultant, one is not acceptable. Your administrators, what is your letter on the National Labour Commission? The same thing, not even an acknowledgement of receipt. Say, almost a letter to the commoner. Yeah, the answer is in Ukraine, school for school, yeah. Then so no, you can't even now. You don't pay your money school fee. You can't even now. You don't have money. You don't pay your hostel fee. And none of them. You have to see the man. And now you're young, busy, but it's your say. Obiati yase. Now abaying so expiate. Now you're not going to get free. It is say. Me no case. And to be the IT system for all the 15 years, no, ever cut down. I see, also, finance.

0: directly, someone near Juma, in someone validate you via salary.
1: Okay.
0: Ah, yes, yes.
1: Okay. Ti ma me fa unzi ni ehwe mo strike echi de beba na ebre premier sani hu nkomo wae.
0: Mimia.
1: Yo, yo, so Reverend. Onkaus, so Reverend Kwaku Amwakakari na te say ene no di nkomo no, one
2: ye. AKFM.
1: Ghana Association of University Administrators omo national president Aguja.
3: Di omo nya ko strike.
1: Omo nya ko strike.
3: Bra, you were asem no
4: ne. Eh ne na me kan se ni atronie fo omo ye no. Se no ne be ma mining no, se illegal mining no se den yo. A omo se omo mpe no. I no be bra se ya me support. Na len se brekum fo so yamba o china. Right. Omo so omo ba be yo omo de. Na
3: se na ma.
4: Omo so be demonstration ya me bo awo china.
3: Demo, okay.
4: Se na me matete. Na akosua. Yes, se baby good wo na se ba be ye small scale mining na. Omo mfiti prekope mani pa na nko se abia ye ho no nko ye mining no.
3: Omo na mfiti prekope mani
4: pa. Minerals commission.
3: Okay.
4: And then lands ministry no omo mfiti prekope mfa licenses na mfa mani pa se jikotu o. Enje se wo ho. Minerals act no agosua. Omo ukire mu a small scale mining committees. E wo so omo ti small scale mining committee.
3: Okay.
4: Ah committee no district chief executive. DC and as MC, you know, or when I was a chair that committee,
3: okay.
4: I was say appointment, you know, when you be the free minerals commission, Ebeka committee, you know, now traditional area, Krona, Ebabaya mining, you know, almost you or more rep,
3: okay.
4: I was here besides this idea where you're cosso.
3: Now said the Ekaque, the anonymous church,
4: the anonymous war area, Honoman, I year to go, you know, or Munim Hoshe. And two honor one no beer by me baby too good. Meanwhile, committee near someone set it up. No, one more yet.
3: And he says, set your committee near Pua. Honorable MC,
4: MC, aware. MC, MC, and also a car committee. No, say I'm passing out to near your honor near the small scale mining be there, a small scale area be, and I'm going to say concession be there, movies on me too. I was say MC committee, no, can't be. I was say traditional areas, and so I was on also a car
3: committee to go MC
4: and a district officer. Anna.
3: Since our committee MC in the HA, in the Honorable Vincent and JJ, is he aware of such committee?
4: I was saying, I'm Rano, Minerals Commission, no more act, no, or more fine, Yajuma. And then you hear us about Konya on Krata, Okonya on Krata, VIP, near choice, say, Ko Aker for Manu, say, a harmony, Edia Mona, Nipanash, I say, no, Yajuma, but since she and him ran at the Honed, yeah, I'm fine, Yajuma. And Tina, I him for fun, what to name someone Tiasia. Because some member can't hold, some member can't hold, and can only be seen crying them. Now, can be beer because we are able to make money and now we are church romo. But any year, any person who is in Christ and now we are share, or any juma. And to say no, any able to buy them, we force so. Sisi, I know because we say now most of them are some uncommon. Oh, the regional minister, crown ni say to me no.
3: Ah.
4: Yes. Sana akoye and to your regional minister when,
3: since the establishment of NIMOS and I said they because NIMOS by now honorable
4: I go say an regional minister my call residency or council be brief person ba ko e wo mu amemete ho da or say no need to mean so be ye nyo ho ni so no betro report say wo kwa troni a mine ne koso ho no mo wo ko benkasa mine ne koso ho wo ko hanu mu say ya mine ne koso. And no, the report in the call my 9 months for her.
3: But the person who said, catch
4: minus. Nine months for 2 1 more. Because
3: the person who said, since when? And as I directive in buy, because 9 months buy honorable aquabo excavators.
4: Oh, now down on the year call, almost 9 months for being a call, Benkasa area. Honor.
3: Now, no, Banda. Banda no meti appointed. Banda or Mangasa Kohoko. That's that time na I must by last year too.
4: Say excavators ni machines ni wo presidency one. Residency, right? Residency one. Say yeah, me any din can co share. A check. And then answer.
3: And I may just say
4: last 2025 February March one baby no much.
3: Oh yeah, she was February March.
4: Oh a check by a check. Minim say a check.
3: Minim say a check, but me say minim say I
4: must directive nearby. See, I was saying, Hanabisu.
3: Mm-hmm.
4: Sad time in Hanabisu, yes. Not illegal miners, yes. And not miners.
3: And I EPA boss,
4: and I EPA boss, and Suchibi.
3: Yes.
4: A free Sabrina, I get Fina Antibium, sad time in the band, and sad relative in the bay. Oh, want to answer. Sabrina, Sabrina, banana, sad relative in the bay. Our modulator bias is almost streamlining, almost streamlining. Is here idea day. Illegal mining, Kuning and Adia share 9 months for Sauk. 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
4: I was here. There's no there's nothing wrong say community na kasan so be sorry against illegal mining na cause na mining na cause no monti asen say small scale mining kura no a any kwan say ye yi kromani frim say na amra ne kanu minerals act ne kanu mo aye amendment no any kwan say ye yi kromani efrim
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3: 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Oh. Yeah, e benya bi wo district bi ya because e me yet say galam stop no a na one pickup was say no ene na there be
4: western region
3: e ban say amwa
4: da be no be free western region aba
3: is western region cramp on your land dikito a
4: so at say
3: da be me cover western region nyina bi ambe ba na atro ni o mo di tutu kro ni
4: na so no because obeko be omo wo no western region and to mo wo western region aso me yaduma ho no mo ana so mo ba bono hanu musiya omo betis omo me ye mine no betis omo ba
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4: me sa kusi omo chi
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4: enu ti na mine ne yentimi nkunwe ye no enu ti na
3: yentimi
4: your region your district police command your district or your division your regional
3: yes.
4: And today now a day ne si omo kwan se omo so kubie
3: wo de no so kwa
4: ti sa so regional a region bia kra no so yes or the whole
3: region nka me bay
4: region bia no or base and wan na so mo bags Zanya Shukrani nim said command is a barracks be one more omo command e be one more Ashanti North and South bon said barracks e wo be a be no more enter den na yem omo nya adwuma no akosua
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3: Yen, I don't
4: know. Apart from Musio Crano, baby or Mutu Gold, and the idea I cost so ace, and the idea I cost on Yarekatoa. And then Yanis so cranny be fair training, never best in Yanni. And to what is Yana Castle, Median Family Hall, and Idea near Coswo, Amersu, Coswo, Doma, baby, and almost a be Coswo, and
3: man say on
4: my so on. A horn moon yanin in an omad de brain, what had me say me a dint. And ye baby or moo to nunqua, or must say, yea, yea, I am fair noon to be.
3: Okay.
4: So I say, or yea, I am fair noon to be. See our hine, I am for almost say go machi because or hine to me, cause I to a cheer could time mine as funny yet you catwa. Or hine,
3: now no regional minister crown acquires your mudos or dozina, eh? Eh?
1: And did not see come. May Kaiser Satama and a busy with Simono. O sha se na o ye na kata babo nti se le no kan because na ni dwumadi no e coincide with
3: at 9 months no
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3: ministry of lands and natural resources
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4: mu aso kan wo my joy no 7th July
3: 2005
4: we are streamlining the Galamsey fight too many are running helter skelter president
3: okay
4: na odru aha no ma bia omo ye council meeting omo ye meeting bi o dia ji we no na kan
3: okay. When you win, he speaking no.
4: Ah, what the?
3: And he crata na catch the abanu mfimfim baby ni akusi. Was he speaking during a meeting with the Council of States at the presidency on Monday, July 7? The president described the illegal mining situation as complex, and warned that the current lack of coordination among enforcement actors was undermining the government's efforts. And I'm quoting Mampenin's and all kind of
4: baby was your own baby.
3: President Mahama explained that the emergency meeting was convened to streamline the activities and put an end to the chaos that has allowed some to exploit the system under the guise of enforcement.
4: You see, I'm
3: hey.
4: And see, baby, one more, or so, or more fray, or more, illegal mining in our banning office. Okay,
3: so just this morning, uh-huh. I had to summon all the stakeholders in the anti-Galamse fight to my office.
4: Uh-huh.
3: Everybody is running helter-skelter and doing whatever they want.
4: Uh-huh.
3: It has led to the rise of illegal task force that are taking advantage of the situation.
4: Uh-huh. Uh-huh. I was here in July, July 7th.
1: Me land the ground pay indicators in Kakrai cry, they support your submissions here making. Bet Maka said Galamse, I want another days. Any Galamse, NDC, DC, Galamse, Kosoro.
4: I say Kosoro, Kosoro.
3: Now,
4: school mu school mu
1: bechemu ye ohianim guase
3: eh
1: obi wo ho no na MPP time na ekoso be na ekura no foforo asa abeka
4: ekoso
3: there was one ekuro bi wo afoa eh kumase kwan yiso na mine ne ko ba youth ni sorry gina ye ye hunu zo ha ye frere guy called your bing I think David Obi on something
1: okay
3: no almost your
1: djama na
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3: And some meeting, you know, say, my panic has all streamlined me here, but we're not with the streamlining because Obi is that mommy and abuse is the name of the two and I'm going to say, Saita, no fighting Galamse because office now, you know, there's no directive.
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4: 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Ye ma him for fun in Kahun be. Ye ma district name municipal police command in Kahun. 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
4: wo pesa mo mobilize na mko me say community no enyi na ji bumu a
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4: bi mu ye na say e bi mu ko ye illegal mining but o ko je sa small scale for mo krata no a eno no back o
3: now they are toso
4: now they are toso
3: as o de eno na ye cover
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4: 962 small scale mine license risk revocation over irregularities
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4: hu se
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4: 962.
1: Who will be
4: a year? I wish I would be a
1: Sambia canyon.
3: You
1: didn't
3: have a Kumbasa, and you're quite in Mubaya. Gawa for no almost suspension. Why? Almost striking us.
1: Gawa
3: and a dying wabba. Why? And I will be as here.
1: I'm going to go here. I'm going to go here. I'm going
3: to
1: go
4: here.
3: I'm
1: going to go here. I'm going to go here.
4: I'm going to go here.
3: I was a little bit of a I will Facebook on Mark 107.21 FM Facebook. Obetimi do adwen channel to honum na anopai enkomodia ye di no. 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And our banner de ye, you might chess or banner ye active. 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July mu ino one more a year, first week, second week, third week, fourth week of July. And to week be our winner, week be our winner. And to man to no corner, we are now, sir, four winners. No, ya fremo near Babe Batone out near the month. No, obey me as well. Di we are near the same month and at all. It's say, well, July month and winner the whole. And I guess you see, I shall see a back on 4 weeks. And to weeks, ninging our winners. No, nipa four. 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Interior Deco, and are air powered by ARC 107.1 FM. Prevail with us. Now, about time. So what we are here, I am exclusive breastfeeding. But some means you know. 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I am Vita. Say I can choose. Say I am Waiko. 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No say Obi are there. You two. 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

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She does a Hisense product is strong, ne weirdi, a durable, a chankasa, a energy saving, and change your modern canya bibri, and as we affordable, ne border from papa. 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Aqua cousin area 1:25 PM and then you may draw so starting area 1:30 PM na aqua cousin a numerous 7:55 PM a free Monday edicus Sunday as a dining in ano ninina sana et here na washington say a free adjuada so cousin draw no ayana live a war. 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

0: but your wholesale prices and you see an year tone 100% original, you mix it, you dilute it. 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
1: It's a city as our dorsum. Now, GCB is why we are tasso, so we'll be posing a home buying. Into one soon when in a hole. Ah, memo Bobby OTP and Chiro says, eh? And then one time Pino, a group working on the Abetro. Ninina, Ayazan, Pier, almost a bobo pinch the one well. Ayazan, Linky Biano, clickers, or Shabby Brayazan, and Cotia, one way you see ATM. Says, eh? When in a hole. Now, GCB Bank and from Missa Upin, OTP, and now Ghana card the home some would da. Che and Yanya wasan. So be clicky, and now be sending Bibia. 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
8: Milo.
7: FDA aji edwedie kratwe atumu.
9: Okay, okay, I'll see you soon. Why, baby?
10: Hey, my ye. Me say enra me boyfriend akwisi obo star 959 hash e woni phone so. Na we ni.
11: Ah, Anita, I don't want doggy park.
10: Oh, won so a. Akwisi asanso aba number 1.
11: Yeah, ma dwen na ho.
10: Eh, na dey we so ye me show papa bi. Na me dey toss am short sexy dress no. Aha, na me say samiti. Na me ye me nails no so come on.
11: Oh, no.
10: Me fa uba. Make I do some small 1-2-1-2 rounds be answer me dwen ho. Now we tria. Hey, Nana so he for order some Chinese and wine papa bi. And they mean this are check no.
11: Hey, Anita.
10: Na san ni mia when you TV be no. I also say sound. No top prepaid. Na meet me chili esimu. I no go fit sweat like that. See fine girl.
12: Hey, Anita.
10: Jesus.
12: Baby, I want to know Jinawa. Mr. Remember, dial star 959 hash. Oh, iPhone up back on tomorrow. No, I'm going to send you a ticket.
13: 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Dial star 959 hash and I'll call 590mobile.com.gh. Not to be 590 mobile. Ed down some.
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3: 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And penifo kaya ya mwa. Yesi kele biya, obe u lai show. And unti, Bon Agro Limited, our money can come by a di adrua, ye fere se la show. Aba, e kumwa wa mwa ni nina one time. And some kronsu, tafre, saka saka antetia. 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Mabia mwa mwa e haubia. Nye uhiani, I do a friend and sell last show. Last show, and Kua and a quitter pump and strong Kua, who's pro? Tricky and more, more, no, Emma, one better free a drone. Ah, she wants to say, Unzaka last show is such as Bakua. For mixing, and so 1 liter bottle, what's so, copim, sir, banana. First spray, who them ho, be a more, more, one will be a, Wama see a best six. So, whoopa, like show, he be a 12 for the trip. My mushop will be a tongue, so close on Tafre, and more, more, one will be a, say a supermarket, Sabu so for, chemical shop, and what and have fun, baby.
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9: Auntie Amma. 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
2: So, some 12 to 9, if you DM work in the morning, as soon as you fly travel consult, make for the amount, and pay, say, open, say, Utuquine, Eco, UK, Canada, Germany, Spain, Sweden, Finland, and after US, yeah, all the one who told me, so I'm a born with me to come and come up, I ain't sending soon. 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
1: 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Aye, authentic shoes. 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
0: pomopa.
1: 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Where chiribans with shyness and Pabuana China, not so their man you do. Now they're all there, so they're all.
0: King's fresh. Yeah, so. Now, when I. Nay, yet, Yaman and Flipa. Eh, Pumusa. Now, Pumuna. That's all. That's all. Say, Manchin, Manchin, the other who ran as a mother. What be your program as a guano? Piamme. King's fresh. If I drink water, some in country or say, and super papa fee and want is open, so do you maybe are a out on suffer King's Fresh purified drinking water and all mess almost sensually be more and more pretty shop on a market. A hold woman in an over to Monsafra and our Bremus Unibia. Would you made in my dear because you come a car pie and Shenanson? Stuff when you know so and friend now or mess everyone was sent you before since you know upon dear you manager to me no matter how near would be any echi tie for the idea be any echi and crying penny for you net me no you may be a would be a here and as a masses a baby see piano or two suffering penny for a baby several come up a baby be a will be a air for 0203-323-940 0203-323-940
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1: 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A when you know, sign insurance, ya J. Brana, Intimi, and Show 0558073425. Any home, I'll bet in a friend at their fassle.
0: Emi's brother and the communicating services say you made the ABA would the ABA say abedin to a wood DNA face crown a year now to the Ninano, a domine bass or sell by the Christian Papayato and Safreno. No more by the Christian Papa canopin can ye be chair good dancing floor hold on Ninina, just so the Ninina, a man will be this edgeman come a come a party amount. Or see and San Cancha a tear for Nina, so said. On what you and assume our war abroad bedroom and a centinu and a papa bear for near manane and Afghan a man when you and Ninan, on what you assume our bar, would you may dear be able to answer friends on my body creation was your mouth, and my mutiny refresh you on who pie and tia, Fanoso can you may dear home. Also, perso bestia, a human beside the seaboard creation and I say, and where me and I do do more. Or the old bar, betcher or Juma come a come a power or estate new road or bang hotel de Petra. Sunya Samna making for 0242 134463, 0242 134463.
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0: 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Including ye tie for right from time I say interview nothing in ano me ko dura me hunu o mutimo pon no botai a o mo de be congress no timo pon no botai na o mo de be congress no me interview say ba me 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
2: and as one new rank ni na yepe
1: omo chem say teaching senior member eje 10,000 Ghana cedis
0: and
1: that's market premium and nan teaching senior member so eye 4,718 Ghana cedis and it's a difference here 5,282 Ghana cedis.
0: Omo make case ni kura bi wa kura obi kura age 15,000 as a lecturer. But we are na bi omo the difference no more than half. 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Fair Wages and Salaries Commission, no more CEO bow. 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ko no yes work of free play
2: enju o kwaje microphone here
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2: the first time mo congress ni
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2: so because abrin schools ni bi process admissions
0: what you say
2: eh eh e bi bo am ho abey graduation e bi bra nya wonum certificate ni za
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2: na lecture abeko classroom a ofi department neba and as a department is regulated by the administrators
0: no Oh, the acquaint. Yeah, my man.
1: Me sure you want to say. Omo members, no registrars, finance officers, internal auditors, HR, ICT professionals.
2: Na HR, no go angry.
0: Sure.
1: Legal officers. Omo na omo.
0: Just have phone in here because they are legal practitioners.
2: Ode, yenra abaya juma kumi ni asi HR offices or omo cost strike.
0: Omo cost strike.
2: Ibi anya juma.
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2: 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HR office di.
1: Internal auditors nso unko. Ti.
0: School fees yo say school no pay bi internally kura de
2: FO da fie
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0: Omunina cross strike. A serious issue.
1: And yeah, for internal auditors, no, or more, or more couple one, or more review, or more. I can't say. Almost salary development, and I'm validation.
0: Validation,
2: validation. Yeah, he's adding
1: here. It's a Bosumi, no, Bosumi is one, almost like a mouth.
2: Yeah, because you say, well, but may I not want to know? Yana misu huwa somanze kwa si. 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
1: Ghana cities,
2: 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Yeah, 80,000 Ghana cities. Obiti Ghana memu.
1: 800 million.
2: Scan 800 million.
0: Mm. Cocoa board. Cocoa board. Where they say?
2: Oh, GG space allowance.
0: You be our security or cocoa board. Now, because I could be saying salary our year measure.
1: And so much remain for what he has. I'm 500 cities in him.
2: What he has here?
1: I'm going to do 300 in pool. Much remain for
2: condition of service.
0: Say cocoa board. Because you don't could.
1: Enough of a dim bono.
2: Nipano was it?
1: Institutions.
0: Say Yanni did to him. Say cocoa board. Look cocoa board. I'm way. Then I see you.
2: Now some more cocoa board. See you. Now some more cocoa board. Now. Omoji. Now me wouldn't be a yana because he's saying me. Over here, the condition of service and then structure. No. Or GRG sitting allowance, any meeting, I would overqual. Nian Musan, I can turn up with you to an account. Eh, dear. Obequa, Nippana, minor fund, you made it tax based money to an account. Say, Nippana, best aqua, you might say, you okay meeting beer. For instance, we're more declared strike, you might have a committee in your mind, so I'm going to ask
1: per diem,
2: and then you for per diem, Miss Annie,
1: sitting allowance.
2: And then Musan say, the Abosumi Suede to an account, says the canny idea.
1: Sai no ye na djuma wo ye like na djuma o
2: fa sa djuma ni bi no
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0: Nana no more more a breakum, right? May I don't know, say, or him for fun of Kamwa, but you to know a breakum or so Montiasi. One more cassa did a new cosso, at least. You won't say be a cosso. At 24 years, say be a cosso. But say a cosso on persuasion, I say, why a dean won't can't now quack, say, be our support it. So,
1: okay,
0: I'm sorry, I'm sorry, because as I said, there will be one now in Sabekina washer so, and there I'm super quaja ho. And couldn't have been your bibu. Yeah, yeah, but Sambri and couldn't have been your bibu. I go say,
1: okay,
0: or China be back as an answer and for mobile and I be because well, Bonocroman can be.
1: Can you, Kappa, and you'll be entering as a can be here, can no more trouble and near frying, Vienna, you can be. And see, Momma, Fako, Momma, dear von Cabiana, Momma, dear von Gabby. Oh, my dear Vonga. 0200680068 0200680068 0266 008808. Hello, good morning. Hello?
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1: A gesture in you.
2: Yo, Akusia, a mamu near Juma. Then Falcon and Sunami Chabba Jeff Winner, I mean, Chia Akati Winner. Akusia,
1: you
2: are too near for INN. Nanakina who? No moya, mamre, kesitia, a galam si for. Tumbia, meka, se, a him for fauna, or mutu galancy or mata fessono. So muti gira, galancino, Akusia, and Yajuma, or masi chassier. O bien, when the baby to galancy, one ne nikruma, nimuda. Catronia, you know, only motion and the oil. Monseramoti and our buying, you see, I'm for furnish a woman and Tiana Uniana can give because I'm for furnish original. Ah, Galantin the big goo, a catcher or Moka, a bum papa papa, because you are telling for furnish a day and sitting at the same year to me in a surrender and Galantino. I know that you.
1: All right, bye bye, Judge Jeremy. He also bet me a room 0200680068 0266 008808. Now, Piaga, join your Facebook. Was a good morning, lovely team. And good morning, Piaga. That's a pass. I was saying, Akrokeri Junior Tiro, or say, are they free? Akrokeri watching live from Akrokeri. Keep it up. The only Junior Tiro, and T, and we, Tiro, dear, and no, hello, good morning. Good
3: morning,
1: Akosia. Patrona, I'm in
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1: Hello, good morning.
3: Hello, good morning, Minjaba.
1: Bacho, din baby are free.
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3: Hello.
1: Alosma be yasa free bi mo na online mu nye. Hello, good morning.
4: Good morning.
1: Bacho dini baby are free.
4: Paul ni me free in chat.
1: Bacho so what is saying?
4: Paul me free in chat.
1: Okay, Paul you do.
4: And that's it. My men say what you for. Na yanchia. Ghana for ina ne be bia wo fidi. Ya na oni. And this woman ne ni wo. Na kam ya ndi tinia. Kam na wanka me fidi for. No crane say papa na was so free ya sign with any pano. Or no ya sign wanna tell him to ho. We were so ye no crafo. He knew so cross already ya. And me so cross already ya. So ye come on in so dea. Say galanti negalant to water to me. Negalanti o doma. Will kuma moma any bank, Casalegalanti o. And the opa the left premium. Rebuke. Kia small small wine.
1: Eddie,
4: the official MPP track record, not the NDC track record. Now, so what to come? Now, so the way you need to now end this moment, they are not on kind of
1: crap.
4: On kind of crap. My mind will be every eye, fire away. We are still looking at clay. But 90% of our MPP. And see, kind of for NDC memo, if you are for NDC memo,
1: all right, you are for NDC memo,
4: next question memo, NDC memo, and see, next time, the Muka Proba, don't you change this? The NDC, the Ferroco to the Kuma, or Moki or Moon.
1: Okay, Paul.
4: Come on, my pet. Come on, listen to me for policy, dear Macumar.
1: Okay, okay.
4: Come for policy, dear Macumar. Now, no, yabby.
1: Bacho, infancy. Midas a papo. And he, Emmanuel Nazeng, which is a good morning host on your team, watching you live and clear inside South Ridge Central behind Nat Hall. Keep up the great work. Ayasemo, and Tianu, Emmanuel Dianono. Hello, good morning.
5: Good morning. Yes, madam.
1: Yawako.
5: Yeah, sorry, Sandy, we can't talk and change me for body accident. Yeah, done.
1: Alhamdulillah.
5: So the first year I catch on S1, Yabi, Abi, Akusha, Minyesu, I say, over funnel, easy, mammy. That's a royal, I say. Say, I'm Pase, Nana Munkunyano, get you goon, sana, say, your moon baby, dear Tia Sassano, and don't quit your man, I did your money. But me say, you saw one, you can't know who's a community to me. Sam Pase domain in me, say, look, Tugel and Chas, and I shall be there for some government, so I could get and say, I couldn't even be there and make a damn pa.
1: Okay.
5: Yeah, candle and chatem. Yes, yeah, see, I say you. And so that everybody not in ya babble at the newsroom. None of the so the old at the new Miakasa or Bob Minister Basso. If you are minister and an animal poor, anybody and an animal chair say, and to be able to go a minister or Moncono, then that's accessibility near Jenny. Now, accessibility near the way the woman says, send me to the war. And I, Mammy and an animal in the cast, and you send me to a while. A young Timinka. Minister, I put me out the classmate at one or two for the lamb saying me. The former minister sent me a son no more than Canadian years ago. So, what is your diversity this year? The anonymous on the chair, they say, at 2 years here. The ambitious at 2 years here, no. Or more on clatter, so I'm a bounce and so I'm not so many clatter. And I said, the same president white, no. Every citizen could bring a percentage being a own young or point of Quana, a Sanan Catar to say. Madam, so that I'm saying, so that the Suno, a minute in Ireland to be sent a member so so.
1: Okay,
5: young kind of minister, yeah, do my young kind of club, but what's that record of Fabrani and Safety? Boots to boots.
1: All right, Anevi. Ms. Medaspa, hello, last caller, good morning.
6: Oh, no, good morning. I'm going to say,
1: me who you announce where?
6: I'm going to have them, it's me who you are, only a shilling because of the issue. I'm
1: going to say, into you.
6: Mamintia, Miami, Niaba, Samira, silly. Or buffer more organizer for Sunya, a bono region, a Messier delegates, a man to Abaman, the nearby waiting me, actually, and from my at the upper actually, at the Bayer 2020, near for India, and 15 and the American, the real song, the politics, say, I'm kind of granted the beer, double region, snap phone in Vigia. You see, Galamsi, a illegal, in the first place. Small scale mining, I'm buying a large scale mining, I'm buying G2. A mineral commission, EEP, and a real marginal. And the answer over the two good crowd to need the first people to contact, the community. Community Nigerian tomorrow, let's educate ourselves. Community Nigerian tomorrow, meaning that there's no way the land belongs to the community. The resources inside the land is for the government. So the two must emerge before so much much. In the group of here, young folk politics in China, Catherine, or my papa.
1: Okay.
6: Oh, shit, I have been here, maybe I want to make a point. Many of my arrows, put a way media for Hong Kong. Only that, I have been here, you're classified in the war. Sound soon, I'm a classic for a city, you're with someone. Every year, Tiana. Now, who regional minister, oh, I'm an anonymous pit. I have not yet a young boy or so, Abre. I didn't know what you mean, you say, a mining book on it. If you can crack up, Nimon, I'm going to go to a Santa Cruz.
1: All right, silly.
6: Who can crack up doesn't mean that over Tegan and she. I find it so.
1: Okay.
6: Okay, 2014 said, somebody who can do so, I'm finding one of the biggest mines in this country.
1: So your time and also.
6: So if you ask only about the Aube, who was Nagua, some like me, Bruno, or Guba, be my own meaning about who was my young man because of those who sufficient as a gratitude for who. A Bruno reading, everything you want, Nana, a human kind of prepper, everything you have, not Bruno reading, Cagalante, reading soon. And the Kodomako,
1: okay.
6: Well, I have no forgotten. Greedy selfish leader.
1: Pa kwasi the executive producer show no e shot to the Facebook Na media kusia se wan pa for bracket nyame yadu mo china ye de akine morning content for for babe so me da se se oni ye train da se se o join you Facebook ye da se se be phone lines no free betwe wadwin

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4: 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Sasuya Diane and have a local drinks are hold one in Yenabi. Once a person was your decoration, Jumay now soon young son Juma. Emmy's Rider and Deco, Edube Fantitiemu, Shisha Emmy's Rider and Deco, Ewo Sinyane Estate, Yeben Hotel de Petra, Anna Freyen, Ewo 0242-134463. 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
17: And penning on my say, Sabano can to qua, but in a radio neck. Prophet Dr. David Semes say, Unipa, Nisabrimuno, Unaminim pa a favor, Edinusono, or Neridian pay our bra, yes. And until a 5th August, Ecopim 16th August, Ecosida, O Dinam Mamfunim, where Jenna may boss sending a me to me one or so, Ramanuma Sam Ayabusupa, Atrabunipa Sabraso, Nachi or Sulu favor, the Mambra, and the Abanipaso. If it were that, Ecopim Yawada, a Numbian Sianafan, Ecopim Nonkono, a fear. Aye, and you 8:30. I go promise I will match Abia Betty. Aye, all night change. Now, consider to draw. Yeah, you're celebrating Sunday. I accept your education. Say, time of favor has come. Psalm 102:13. Can I say, free pass ever available? Oh, Cocoa Board. Yeah, I didn't need Papa call Asadi or Maba. Bro, now favor wants him and the AK. A banana fra, who bet my friend 0209298105. I don't know about you, my dear Biasi, a revelation singer. Coffee, so a bedmania to me. A Casama for. Apostle Chile, Reverend Paul Yanda, and Dr. Russell, the Reverend Obi, and a Asofa Odua, a Kahu.
18: That darling.
19: Yes, sweetheart.
18: Obi bo doorbell no. Mama question no.
19: All right, sweetheart.
18: Hey, very good you.
19: Hey, I'm over. Na madam boy.
18: What am for me? Ni no na she dey mu ho. E free so which year Mr. Kiwa. 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
19: Kokon sa Mr. Kiwa man no ojina ni nice way. 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
13: it is a treasure bill
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11: 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MoneyGram. 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
11: Kasima is a super merchant and my agent. Kasima Rural Bank headquarters. I work as a bill so I will yamacha. I say, Kojo Chrome, Debiso, Jamahim Chrome.

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3: Grace sustained me. Eyini yentia Saint Ignatius Eye Center. Abeto obia an ne baby to say wa won ani bribia e ha won won ani ayeko. Edu anwira won hu ade ni aton ani ana e ha won. E bribia won ani so won risa risa. Won hwade a won hu ye onina wa ku Saint Ignatius Eye Center. Na won hu ato.
4: Hefra aji Saint Ignatius Eye Center atum. If you say what the abefun today e na ye won juma. Na won doctors are abin a wo yo ejuma bi to say comprehensive eye care, glaucoma service, refraction, ocular diagnosis. To say OCT, VF, tonometry, eye pressure test, and now say perkimetry. 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

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local stories edinina hema ene anope show here live on Facebook eye ak 1071 live on Facebook like page ni share wadwe ntrefo egua sebe kinkai edi ama yintre huto yeba yebeko foreign.

0: Yes, I wish I had caught and I don't pay now. I'm an insane outdoor and Sakarinano. Yet to me, and so at the amount of wood median as a kind of senator. Session on a live on Facebook, a ARC 1071 live on Facebook. Bomari, so be Romo of Facebook, Christian like a page, you know. Share no for adventure outdoor in that Iguas. Yeah, even I am what you want to come and so at me at Yama and I don't pay. And so a wood median as a mamisha and seven, I say, and fire and free a year FIFA. One and so I catch it at your own, sir. Nancy and terminal press. Asasa Epa Urana, your friend Giovanni Vicento Gianni Infantino Eswara, hey, I dear pressure, I don't add the year, papa, yeah, Nipadu Donano, then I air calling for the head of Ura. Here is a Gianni Infantino, Nina Arasa, Wamso Penini Jumedia Wodiano, and Yadia say to me, Ebuakra, Hamadudona Air Casam, Anso Eri Etiano, na and Nadiama Diano Ayahu Arasa, when you breaking news, I am Anso Arasa, who Ramo, our Asian Football Confederation, and OAAF. 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I don't know. We are and so to me a bomb. Nessa yadia transparency. And so and yajuma a BM Omotress accountability. And so and yadia say a yajuma a tomato DM. I'm a calling for accountability, transparency, and office crano independent review. Nessa woman empower abidokua woman a independent sarabaya woman a very openia. Yeresa a year Gianni Infantino. Niduma dia ODM and so emua and so a joint statement. Woman a dia babble to a dra. 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Who comes school? No, ultra formal letter. Ultra formal letter. No, we are not watching. I say yours faithfully, and I say yours sincerely. No, one minute, the other day, come here, yeah, and I'm gonna say yours sincerely. Now, yours sincerely, no, I'm gonna say El Kratana say, aye, Salman bin Ibrahim Al Khalifa. Wano aye, president at the Emma Asian Football Confederation. ABM aye Victor Montagliani, waye CONCACAF omu president, Alexander Seferin, UEFA omu president, I don't know, na omu amakao pieno, aye Openia, ye friend Datu Seri Winsor John, waye AS omu general 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Na juma all ye FIFA president re mwakra. When you beer, we bet to me about football. Wano as a prime minister, we need GDA baku say ewa openinu emu udye yenti and semwa Canada Prime Minister wade tu ibia.
1: Look, I've run a few organizations in my time. The idea that proper governance is not to disclose to your closest advisors, your chief operating officer, your fellow board members, something of consequence that you're even considering, let alone proposing, that's fatal, should be fatal, and you lose confidence in that individual. They have their own procedures for making those determinations, but certainly I don't have confidence in Mr. Infantino after this point. Given what transpired and given the nature of what transpired, look, I'll give you an example. Carlos Cordero is someone I've known for more than three decades, very high integrity individual, and he was his advisor and had expertise.
0: Yes, we are Canada. One more Prime Minister, my friend, some Makani, one also Edia, where you are to a and on what it is happening for winning an hour. Next will be a loose confidence and trust our opinion. Your friend Giovanni Vincento Gianni Infantino, baby, I'm Edgar Connie, who runs some panel once about this, eh, Bia one Casancasano, where you the honorable 10, where you are, I was where you are, I will be a qualifier, say, eh, Bia, what better tender in the resignation later. You go so I am trying, and I'm also Eka Cra, you frasso Epa and Naropaya. Yare Emma and so would marry an Esmeralda Freeway. Not mean Kodamin Kokodin come out our ensemble from him. Now, on his South Africa, Omanasa Timonum, Bafana Bafana. One more by for work up on him, Unim say. One coach, not a Yahugo Bruce and a woman at an abaya. Now, Omu work up and about to just Urana Jumana. Why am I about to Obeco any at Yadia? Emma Becatro say. Open in every picture Musimani. Why are Omon ever to me Amano appointment? Not me about your report to Amina and Anno pay and so and same. And when you remember our South Africa, our football association, and our SAFA, our national executive committee, neck now, unanimously. Next, we are adjourned to Mr. Openina. Your friend, Picho Mosimani. We don't have a friend to my own, so Emma, and I'm at the Ababa to a dry. Yere Emma and Nano Pena, only Mr. Arausam Abba. Where you can't be brace, Lino Andre Messi Cucuccini. Nipa preference a whole him Messi. We're joining the silence majority. Now, Ura Efres, oh, hey, Messi, or Tiasiano, not on any bar, Lino Andre Messi, no one term, aye, come up. Now, Omo and Famu, and Yagro cry, ya utim say, now, Oda, no woman terminum, aye, stronko. Now, at the age of 68, Openia, you rest, oh, hey, Messi, when you're joining the silence majority. And I'm so I'm a year now. One and so at me, I a year come up. And so our Argentina Rosario. Now, my main for Antu, that's a way a momenta. Aya dia Lino Andre Messi, yes. 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Woman, you know, a player, sir. Woman, any Messi ever pair. Omina, you know, a buyer on the pay woman last a year. Respect at the Emma Hohe Messia. 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Now, we picture we are the Atusuna. 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

0: Daniel Baku, Jordan Henderson, Sasso and Abrantia, your friend Malo Afagusto, Woman Rano Enso and Reporter, Ewo Kobam, Chelsea Preparation Etwaso, Ewo Kobama, and Ede Ababetu, the report to Amina and Saint Abrantia, your friend Fabio Ruth Pena, Yawa Bono Bomb, Adama Paris and the Omen for Dano, Yazin Jabi Alonso Enya, Wanoso Epa and Historia, Yere Emma and Anope, after William Alvarez Ediano. Now, what way are you very crucial? 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One person extended Eddie call 2029, Eddie Emma Hurricane, I report to Amina and say, say, Omo extendia, Nisikana, or the 25 million euros a season, and one, and a Abekoswa, Wabaji, and the Ababe to 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to Manchester, United Bobo Ekun Asoya, when it even Enso Asasia, Woman Ejuma, now report to Epa and say, Marcus Rashford are returning, Jaycee, Omo Eddie Ebemano, Jaycee, number 14, Ena Onosro, Wabes, 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Bacola, Ediano, Liverpool, I did say Ebia. One moment you break. Nase Liverpool and Yamria. Asna S Chile. Ya womo any Bradley Bacola camp and so AD and Koba Asna say. Woman Bradley Bacola. Womo epenemu Liverpool. And a de official bid and so ako. Ama de catchers a bid the Liverpool Eddie Carcoeno. Ya reject ya and so Eddie Ababi to Ida. Yere Emma and Ano pay na Liverpool no enye Abrantia Bacola and kwa and umya omope. Say yes Abrantia I first Umar Marmush in Soro. Liverpool in a poena. Womo and so epe. Na Newcastle and so abre se Omar Mamouchi soro wom ebe fam e de fisitia eno e de ababeto edwa Arsenal wom ayoma de ne ebiem na meka sa Arsenal ayoma de ne biem a wom se Arsenal de he e ya gwon adwuma 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players Ojanum when you mean ubi abe available for community shield Arsenal players ebe ya ready na Mikel Arteta say ane wamo ewe different groups wamo ebe ya ready yente kakra Arteta Eri Tuja
1: are you expecting to see players that can play
2: Yes, because we have very different groups within the same the same time that they are coming back. Why? Because some of them they've done more, some others they've done less, some of them they didn't almost participated in the World Cup in terms of minutes. So they are all very different stages. I want to see as well the way they have looked after themselves, what they said they did and actually what they did and how they look. But I'm sure that will be all positive.
0: Yes, and on AM Mikel Arteta and now Abrante Bruno Guimarães Rodriguez Moura and Arsenal Womo Epa Bueno Entoma and with the Emirates Stadium Mobility and an Etre Arsenal Womo Etita for one and your project in our Facebook Crusoe Wabone Arsenal Emery Jesse Kamapa Yanni James Rekakakapa and a Senna Wanusro Womo Eunity Eddie Atre. Now Mikel Arteta say Nenia de Pa, so when you Bruno Guimarães Edinaba is as a boy energy what the Epano.
2: I'm delighted to have him. Why? Well, we see very clearly, especially the energy that he brought immediately to the training ground, the hunger, the desire to come here and I create a big history at the club. And that's the ambition that we need. We want to go to the next level. I'm very, very much convinced that we're going to need players with such a personality, desire and character to push everybody inside the organization to go even higher.
0: Yes, and no, eh, Arsenal, our manager, your friend Mikel Arteta, Eddie, and so, and now, my aunt, yes, Manchester City, Boba Ekuna, Wamu Asasia, Wamu Ebisa Bisa, Alexis Mac, Alistair, and Koma, Wamu Ebisa, and Sense, Ebia, Equibi, Eta Jose, Wamu City, Ebe to me, Afa, Alexis Mac, Alistair, and so, Eddie, about to ya, Yere Emma, and Arape, and so, Ewood Median, and so, now, Onsa Ukotekia, and your Trabzans Paul, and Afa Mohamed Salah, Amya Babidun Kumupi, Esrom Eddie Atchel. Na Transport, Womo President, your friend Etu Gomez Sala. Womo Ewen Muse. Womo Ensu Ebe drew a year 25,000. Se Omu Timiton, take 25,000. Nese Mohamed Salah Sika. Womo de Fano no Omo at Womoka. We aye and Saba Etu Gru. 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

0: Wow, saying so almost same. Open say, Abras and open speakers and open. And I say, Abia Odiano, air fridges outdoor, Nina air Franco Training Enterprise, Oma Asoye, Wama Ewan Krabba Tadibi Ubricum Tachima Ensor, Wama Eho, Sino Kriduma, Ghana Bantan, and a Wama Ewo, Wama Eye adjacent to Eye, Cocoa has Ewo rest around about Torma, 0202-765-836, Ofroma, Wama Ebejoso, Obersa Obeya and San Johnny Cassia Ewo, Oma Ganema, Na Okasa Ubia et Unia, Eye. Sir Franco Media Institute, Ena, or say Osro, with me equity on Titi Eddie Free, Ebiana Onum, Obese, Obey Sports Presenter, Radio Arase TV Host, Newscaster DJ, Cameraman, Video Editor, Photographer, 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So then there and now some get to your regular classes and your weekends and so ho now all your etil choir about your Bantaman High Street and so woman in National Health Insurance Scheme office any area anymore from woman 0557 853 853 and as a 0505 449144 from woman ebeje was so open in Sua Eye in Subapa in Sua I pass it through all the necessary procedures and processes now ama yaje edi atumo 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About your authentic shoes as well, and I was said, Ude, when he etcher, Woyom etu choir. Dr. Bell Kunkwanta and a woman ewo. Normally gas filling station any entry anymore. 0245 835 700. Woman number and so and no. We see Casamus is any entry outdoing inano. Racho a Casimir Rabang, Omen a Yayan a Kama, Eddie Ama Casima, a belonging to Ghana Club 100. And no entry say, Womu Juma de a Kama, Yaju woman and so atumo. We don't see kind of echo to war. Womu el bomb by a Jamano, not a Sanso air with the Yedono, Wope with Sir Edia Savo problema. Casima Ebemobi, a Chino. Once I can owe your baby to baby, Eda, saving deposit, equity, demand deposit, susu deposit, nano, yeni nabi elho, sasu, ena, every commercial loan, equity overdraft, no, ye ye bim, and so el kasima, 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
2: kwabra good morning how are you doing?
3: Oh, doing good.
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0: Fiapri Bacha, you win 97. Fiapri Bacha, you win 97. I a friend, Fimosa 97. 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A teacher for a train and I did in a free air nursery, KG, a bad nursery, a back class one, Cosi J. Chestery. Yet cry a time near Jesus. Jesus, three, hi. A teacher for Ninano. Yabapomo, a formos on a chiaomo. Na ya mobia citation and the picture, e waso. 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And you acquired the man on a dim Mr. Subuzo the other day, a car on the man. Now bet you could read you made the now, Sunyan my him out. Sunyan my him out, and I dare our cluster. And Dinana, I could see a beer, I saw Sikabra ye the second. Abet and Ra, you can anah him out, El Bakuniaba. Now, Quayan and I him out fast so jay and fell so in fact, or my ID can call Molding Nano. 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
0: 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You have followed the allegation be about Gianni Infantino say during the time UEFA for us here now by ye be general secretary Edema UEFA from 2009 until 2016 obey FIFA president you know now otwem 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

0: 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Yeah. I bet so far, the Eba ASA, Rodri, I agree personal terms with Barcelona. Okay. And the Akano, ASA, almost finalize a deal, no? Aha, Basa, and Manchester City, finalize deal now. Be a bear in the next bear 24, 48 hours, you know. Yeah, when you say announcement, everything about Bontin say officially, Rodri, at the age of 30 years, you know, or free Manchester City. Now I join a Barcelona Bobocuno. I bet a cobasa, a bear and GSM. Na Utumis Abua, a bassa timino. I'm a mumfim fiomino. No met Yakuyi at the moment so far. I bet ye train, nay, I train a official announcement. A bit yaba for a Rodri.
1: Mate, that I made us say, pa. Emziano Pai, maybe I will be a joining a life. And so, oh, Facebook now, Oba, what do I gentry, Eria Tordia Maye? 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
1: 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Yeah, nanti.

Pre-season na na Ereum leaks no bebre a started major ones no so enter best started na nra lucky enough after church na many room you could eat dinner the same time no muyi City any Atletico Madrid game no Thierry game na room you say me say Antoine Samuel no na City say 2-1 Antoine Samuel no na 2 assist no na room you say then a man turns some menu yeah it's Oku City ya akwane bo bono was so dodo na oba ye wa ana oba blasters ah na ne modi ma ebibi ewuhu Adam kache Romeo say onhwe ade ebi onhwe ba bi akwane bo no onhwe the position na obo ne rule na obo no non fan hwe blasters say the same so we were contemplating say is it about quality na na because City quality no was so ten blasters at the end. Now my catch said they are players with both teams are teams no more than more washro. Name omu national team no quality need no source and so they sell. And I gave him an example, say we say about World Cup now wobo. Newcastle, the kind of players are won. No Oguamres or Tonali Munina ewo. But oba national team na and tessa any the same. But still, Obo. Akra, enra na me sha di bi. Rules in football are very important. In the players, the rules on ball park and so no. Okay, it's as important as said the almost tier. In the cap player profiling, the player na wu no no. Say K20 na wo sports no so, K20 sports no so no. Then utimi ye na then obet my in ye. To say a 4-3 AKFM. Near the cobble before friends, a so called rule a wound to me, obebre, son of footballs, abrabote. Now, I cry and heard ye be. Mammy, Ghana blasters, dear. Some a noble blasters, I ne boy. Some a noble blasters are your bone inside. And see, most of the time, bones a Kamal Dean and a bo left wing. And this is seminal. Now, I cry heard ye. This was a game in the World Cup against Croatia. Semen no way. Oh, be a semen odinano. Baby odinano. Oh, inside. Why na ebo wings no? And a wide areas no? Senenya, right back. Gideon means a left back. Say, ye, where ye, kwa attacker, ye, kraboa. Because football, ye, with and without the ball. Into your baby a semen no one. So, who semen no? On a wo, so the one. Oh, inside. So, what when ye? Okay. Only what? Okay. At Manchester City, at Manchester City, you shot Kafra, Kafra, Akra. So, how come Manchester City? Yeah? Now, okay, let's focus on this one. But you shot. Is it probably be a one? But you say, some no, you shoot both legs. Some no legs, ni me ni nyaya juma into left and a right ni nyaya juma, but. At Manchester City, but when this time no call him for, I'm going call wide areas no. In the moment, making sure says, I'm going side forward that, I'm going isolate this time no 1v1 with either the left back and the right back. But in the Ghana Blasters team, time no ever inside. Ni about Kamal Dean Sulemana on the left. Ni about any other player on the right. Ni about no but inside. This is wrong. Because our body say ya, baby a player no who ever both Bournemouth and the Manchester City here for. Omo bono ever wide areas no. Say ya be one semi no be a City for crowd ball no. A wide area. Entry. 1v1. Semi no. This was yesterday's game. Semi no. Oh maybe you didn't. Oh they didn't left hand. Oh they didn't see hand. I didn't omo for semi no go inside. No omo never wide area. Why? Yanko. I didn't hear. Inti abrof she born so hun. Inti unim ni omo ye. Omo person omo kete 1v1 situation. Emma onone right back no. Yanko. So the 1v1 situation mana. 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Watchen hun. 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Watchen hun. Ore 18 at most ni. Okay kete chance. You didn't in a city for no who said the way. Now consistently, now you see, ha. What you heard? 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

0: when you mean some more banners, so still obet your mother, Marco. I could pass a bono. Ama, Mamus, I say. Inti, se o isolating were wide areas now. The guy looks more dangerous. Yanko. Inti, Nami, Busam, Inti, Minu Roman, I'm see Romeo. He might be a modern neighbor. Now, real, do you know more money again? This was the second goal. Arc FM. Second goal, no more neighbor. Once I'm asking 1v1 situation, BM, with or no, any. The lateral player when so osako far ball no asako pass ma mamus say mamus na run ne ba no
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0: so, I think na me go say tinti na bro fun no omo boy na ho ding omo ti me reading the profile no people so e won say when you dey your boy na e be man yan the best out of him but coach is now about last season yan ti me who say dey get me his hit map until this was the second goal once and on oma 1v1 situations was a Ojane Chen no one in town now Hadidi where time I know what bomb to no he hit me up in the pay ye heaven same no na
2: mean try no answer na better so then right okay ratings na
0: okay
2: per the players ratings on a year man of the match on an ratings no was true
0: it was true
2: because Osha onya 8.4 on rating higher and I fall in 7.7 and a Mamush in 8.3. Mamush now
0: say two goals.
2: Say two goals.
0: Want to make it two assists.
2: I want 8.3.
0: Mamush then it was that tap in. Yeah. Or manage tap in keke mano. Instead of the rating was so champ. You say two goals.
2: And Ra pay the game now. Of course, not the man of the match.
0: Good. Now me da se pagi. She hit map on. He found a onam. One say wing o, wide area o. Then hit map on. Nam sa. A man view. It is a one one. The way it had was touching the cut ins from the wide areas. Time I know what bomb off. This was his profile, not the word bomb off. I'm a city for Coco Fan, Yanko. Until what they're hitting, hit map on. When you now profile in a brofone, this was against Brentford. Once again, when it's about our right, it's all about left, you know, hit map in the beam. Here from the woods, a threat to Wapa, wide areas. No. Wide areas no. Nti abrofo no hu saa die wey. Nti me ka ti room nti the room hu say offer ball na. Omo kete 1v1 situation man. Nti onone Kamaldeen, niesan ko obo from the left wide area no, shouldn't be Kamaldeen the blaster should have been Semenyo. Because if not for they say it was strikers.
2: Yeah.
0: The Semenyo should be player or either the right or the left. Oko right Akra with me born and I mean Yajuma, or by left to Timbo, and I mean Yajuma. Katie, 1v1 situation, man. Obey Yajuma, the amount, Yanko. Do they hit my upon? When you now brought for the form of wait, once again. Inti, o Shanwa, Utimi, ni ye. Inti Akra, they're not making any say. The most important thing they say, oh, player noa. Then they saw the player, ne ye. We are waiting for Powerful. Then they saw the player, ne ye. The profile, ye, dear. Enti city phone you see no ye and oba city in your ke obi o sema no bi ahu wide areas no nam e wa no nam ntenten no aho na e na boy ne nam ye na djuma enti meaning say profile na e the man war blasters no it is wrong e wrong you will not get the best out of him so the no insider ontimi bo nti abrofo no see inside omo you see no wide areas team no free Eba City no, no means no wide. Oba City no means no wide. And then the young is no inside. Why? Akra di India.
3: Coach is in a bit much. Me am a TID.
0: I thought as much.
3: Me am a TID.
0: I thought as much. And it's quite worrying.
3: Coach is now in a bit me. I'm a reason.
0: It's very worrying.
3: Once selection a cost of honor. Me ni say wum.
0: It's very worrying.
3: Ah, na nkomo mu di ansana. Gana match abaso no so.
0: Eh, eh, worrying.
3: Unim say me ni idea bia wo.
0: You are the reason nkomo.
3: Ti, eno de eh, eh, wo mu an a bit me a try.
0: Eh, nkomo so.
3: Ana enye coach ba ko nso.
0: Dabi.
3: Ye ma okasa me ma ye din ni na.
0: Dabi.
3: Omu nsa. Se ke bia ye enipa ba ko ene oba e won timi perform dia fine.
0: Yes.
3: Come there so born be born.
0: Yes.
3: But o kana me nso me hwa akire ba. Omo wa form nsa mo ye senior national team
0: ni bia
3: na obi a nso. Ondimi ye bibi papa.
0: Omo nyina nso use ni inside.
3: Ya na e me ngwa kakra.
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3: E me ngwa kakra. 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
2: Doku ko Belgium na no mo use no wide.
0: Wide.
2: Se Belgium fun. And the DNTR City, you're using white, but you're using white. DNTR,
0: good question.
2: Seminyo, because, sir, Oko City, the Kuneda,
0: left or
2: right. Seminyo, that right.
3: But me, dear, me, who ya, sir, where you coach, dear? I say, offensive, no. Where you good, the strength, sir, or call any more. defensive no you grew since all call offensive
0: I saw akra na say o kan e coach tactics
3: coach na nka
0: sa I said only unza akra we are defensive say crampa e den ya u be kwani mu
3: na wan kwani mu we mean she
0: aha it's true break ma me ma go na ye to say no ye ne the first game
2: panama dia
0: no when of dk far ball semino of far ball we ball no go fire or go far left
2: yeah
0: wide jamas one for central or pick a ball no or the ball no call left no go lay pass so wide dream ball so
2: aha or left side
0: when of far ball no go fire I know one for central only na holding near central in the inside outside with play and then a holding till the ball no very important
2: was so we coach AB so we yeah defensive coach kura no wani mu ho ne de players no me key cocks no players no me yade na we say abribia ye hu omo yi and this why Mourinho a defensive coach but Mourinho coach team bia mu
0: what they when
2: the strikers no and I say the wingers no what they Didier Drogba tell coach Didier Drogba any mu ho Drogba be go king or be say goals am
3: and him say any time and Hazard me pen as empire
2: yes
3: just the time
2: so
3: Hazard
2: yeah
3: aduma no
2: and the players no wani mu ho no
3: over coach
2: you see they are
3: our Chelsea
0: into a big problem. When I say our ex so na a serious debate, people were asking, said, what is it?
3: Okay. But the answer was why?
0: Okay.
3: Now you're quite name.
0: Okay, Akra. So now transfers to Gusu Ekoso.
3: Yeah.
0: And then Alvarez say ba.
3: I don't hear friends say Piaga say up an update from Liverpool.
0: From Liverpool.
3: No idea or the buyer. No, to who we're media. So be a baby for one swap.
0: Problem here.
3: No, I'm a young.
0: Problem here.
3: Ha. And Oshadi Bobonsu Buso Asem. I say, show no koi yipa. Now, Boa Basso. No, but so on say, teams in Europe, no, sign you be a more cop preseason. Omo ja omo boys in the be where Chile qua na. I was so who threw her.
0: Okay. The players, no.
3: Aye.
0: WC Derby. Preseason, dear. Players ni na koko ye preseason minim ebia se me when I dream kaka the reason obu san san say teams be bro mu players ni na mai o so dey tell you say players be bro just after club football ending na and omo ko national team because na World Cup season in the players be bro wo wa to say Champions League final he players no mo boy no the same players but Champions League final ni we na and omo ba World Cup do man ya kwan unrest into most of them yeah momo kwen say time I almost spend the year ewo walk up no omo nko no omo so nko di omo nko refresh omo kaka into na one who say sa players na e ma
3: yeah say ni pa no e me kan team ne ho a enye say be January
0: da be enye na
3: ti so we join time kaka
0: so no so dey refresh
3: but since you be share say omo say be boss ha ko say say be we
0: say because kwen say omo nko walk up ni bi no omo free mu ntem no omo nya kwen akor refresh omo but we mu dey Obiko semis of Obiko to set decline rise or call finals of the Champions League. Oriye na was a kwaku rem almost the last four of the World Cup. Or call the last four of the World Cup in the Akrahe. When that time you arrested, ya mo mukwans or mun son ko na o mun konko and konko dio man defina kukwela mokraba. Aha. Inti or man for ye preseason or mo de or mo rested because no mo the time you know, is too short because of the World Cup.
3: And most of them, so I mean, you know, join your teams, you know, this week.
0: This week.
3: Every Monday, because Friday.
0: This week now,
3: almost all many now.
0: I've been a full house.
3: Ever join any team?
0: Yes, I've been a full house. And Rashford, no, I didn't need.
2: Yeah.
0: Rashford, the name man, or Hamu Cruises are. Nti sana OCDT.
3: Okay.
0: Menim say, be a matimori when I do man, Sama. Aha. And Barcelona for no. Julian Alvarez, my band. Or ban no be Atletico Madrid one of the patch or we are not catch almost say omo biem into omo ton yeah eh Arsenal for now your Madrid say sika no Atletico Madrid for open omo so kwa kwutia nti Arsenal so wiram e was side race nim so omo so open ti yeah eh say born dey say Barca nko no be bo but yeah eh Atletico Madrid for bit more convince say onko Arsenal because to go for na ka say omo person be ton no dey ma Barcelona nti eno na ye hwe but so that for him striker and machim mpren bebe say the reason why we here striker and they say Fran Torres akacho Fermin Lopez Fran Torres akacho 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Julian Alvarez na beba but dey catch him say the reason why we pay Julian Alvarez na say omo pe striker otimi bobo oni bi getting himself involved how the house space is signed Bobo Onibi is the reason.

0: no eno my mind so meko omo wi a omo nwie ye they need a defender. Rodri there is almost a done deal. Acquire 70 million euros plus 10 million add-ons, 80 million euros. Barca phone are ready. So make sure CSK no. Definitely say Rodri, I best check him from Real Madrid. So boko ko pim, e wo boko efe no Barcelona. Ma di kan ba che ni di nim. The importance of Sar boy no. Or sign ko Barcelona. No munya Julian Alvarez, I'm telling you. La Liga no ko fo no betimi asaje. E be simple. Omo pe defender. Into omane Laporte kasa say Laporte me am joining Accra no fenu kubasi because omo me do na walk up no omo ko omutim kokko boy and the moment they omenya Rodri so omutim na Julian Alvarez and Laporte Champions League contenders eso omo kan
1: well say omo pe Laporte because omo say kubasi nisha it will be here experienced player
0: say Martinez no the Martinez say bonu
1: yes
0: before say okko anasa omo so omo ba no me no
1: yes
0: Kubasi is a good passer of the ball,
1: yeah.
0: But Oye claims when he's stuck. Yeah. You walk up, hey, another Laporte, another tackle, man. No, no, pass the ball. Into one sweeper, one libero. No, but na boom.
2: Ena, anya we tournament na sabo mo pa.
0: Yeah, I'm a man.
2: Sir, a man who mu ye.
0: Mu ye.
2: The woman who say ni a dene be kahua.
0: Adumanesi. Yes. Real Madrid pe ne fi so mu ye. Omanya abante friend Rodri no. It's some of the man who calls Zubimendi who.
2: Asna.
0: Guamres buy no. Zubimendi anya playing time. Nti eso pe ba bifa and o my imagine so mo kwak for Chelsea for some pe Zubimendi Chelsea for you ask for some pe £90 million £90 million for Zubimendi
2: abba
0: akwa was abba say yes other market ni ti o untumi na ko pe ba bi atna akwa say class in sadan to be
2: bi Rodri Kranes
0: and they good the Real Madrid for the same question we say na Rodri na say nti o mo nya ready so the sales kind of be ko
1: Zubimendi no ba last season and o mo ton is kakese yenzo it is omo tona I was say omo nya omo kakra
0: you
1: go play our ball last the first year ni
0: and wa bo twem
1: na wa bo atwem
2: nti ani e ba sa ho be ko Chelsea pe
0: 90
2: but Sasi Kennedy
0: Real Madrid dem fa
2: Sasi Kennedy pa di
0: go the far road
1: and that I Arsenal turn 65 million euros
0: 65 million,
1: which means 55.8 million pounds.
0: No, open 90.
1: And open 90.
0: Open for so.
2: The Ebuana Sododo.
0: Sododo.
1: So why?
2: Sododo.
1: Why did league inzi?
2: Sododo.
0: Inzi Arsenal for no so I imagine say Real Madrid will be. Real Madrid saw sign pe a left-footed centre back, left-footed underline centre back. To the obed na four, because five of one don't visit Rudiger or Militao umuwo. But on the left-hand side, no mope player or yeah defender or left-footed. And also they are in search of that player. Boka could now Arsenal for some pay yards from Boko Fenu Juve.
2: Yeah.
0: The reason being said on my left hand side one, Alexa Martinelli be ko teki or ko Trossard in you on also ko. And to mope be near the left hand side one, what can mope Vini and Omania Vini. So Omania Vini dia, Omania Mani na yards. Yards I can yes to Arsenal. Because he had to say other gule or in a bot take your young cra other gule would didn't because other gule about Real Madrid. Tonu so petima on so what din and say o petima ko wooding with Europa a Arsenal Champions League finalist EPL or Master the real project and so and crowd also and they have debt and Sakura and the Accra wouldn't born a boa
2: only a Macana Samacha Manchester Fortewa
0: young boy.
2: No, okay, any part two palm, a boom with you.
0: I'll call it Mosamon Kobi.
2: I nay, Kone, no one.
0: I
2: call it for no Manchester for someone Kobi or Meteana, me a dean.
0: One carry.
2: Never,
0: I depend on Manchester, so it's own precluding, say, almost adaptation. Adaptation, yeah, yeah. Almost a babano, or more EP and be the TB, I just say. Or chance and wait, Mabu EP or no. Tis a member that's in Manchester top player.
2: I won't call Benjamin Sesco Mudi or
0: Mabano. Good.
2: And Yano Moshe,
0: good question.
2: Your goalkeeper, yeah, Denneban, I know.
0: Lemens.
2: Lemens. And Yano Moshe, no, Hefa.
0: Good question.
2: And Uncle Fa or no Denneban.
0: Good question.
1: Can I just the Amen in the Albion Pays? We go play around here, top scorer in my Juventus last season.
0: Yes.
1: And Obo, mo papa.
0: When the Boba
1: goes to a sale. And what they all heard you have matches on where actually no more air buffing. In the moment, Champions League qualification. And a player who's a player, also say, who do pick up, who do level be a Ayana or Pesa competitions in a Western or Pablo. In the name of the Abbey, so be moved from Juventus to Arsenal.
0: Liverpool was still on Bakola.
2: Okay.
0: Omabo, Paris and them are Bono. Bakola, Paris and them are fond of rating Bakola 150 million euros because Omofi say, one, not starting for France national team most of the games at the World Cup. Two, Omoji Champions League's Nini Nano, back to back Nini Nano, no integral part of the team. into a droop. Samo to we mo events Morgan Rogers mo skake say 117 million pounds there. And on say 150 million pounds. Liverpool is third bit beko enne.
2: Enne. Okay.
0: Still no more pay. I'm open buying so because Liverpool wings ni me no nyina obi anwo.
2: And here Piaga won ade buy say we hear update from Liverpool. Ona pa kwasi gina ya. Oh yeah, dear man come in to that room. We are so many tiny pass. Liverpool update, you know, and on the ma
0: we search for two wingers, the right hand side, the left hand side, gap ho. But I like said gap beko. And it's a gap beko they are. The omu pen so mu de bako le babe se gap anai on the left hand side. Nanko omu de mbaye na ba right hand side. Still no mu say the concern sa on komo Juventus. And tinka two bako dina left no. Bako le dina left na kokosa sa dina right. So komu nya sa two place we are home. Accra. So mu nya sa
2: Liverpool.
0: So mu nya concern sa on the right. No mu nya bakola on the left. Kasimbisi.
2: Is it Tim Sene di obi ani abre pa?
0: Ako obi ani abre.
2: Ene bema season we no.
0: Abe yede.
2: Abe yede. Abe yede.
0: Yes. Season
2: we wa ho.
0: Abe yede. Abe yede. Din din din din din din din. So once you say with Tim ni year.
2: Waso ba yese.
0: Tim na man force.
2: Waso ba yese.
0: Waso ba yese. Boadi Egypt ni no. Manchester City almost done. Almost that. Almost 98%. Ome wey bibi ya boadi ba beshe road you anai. Adena road you wobi no. Boadi nsu wobi. Then I no bet him wa four no control press resistance. Tempo of the game, the transition, the BBR, Sakra News will be. So I'm the body, very young. Akra Ketwakra. You won't walk up and do yeah, yeah, against Brazil. To Manchester City for the Sakra News so ever. And so Fernandez, Uncle Baby.
2: Obesity.
0: Obesity.
2: Our Chelsea. Okay.
0: In the Enzo, Senka, nearest a city for Befanano. Akra, and then likely. Because boy, na say obesity, no fighting for position. Ewo bubu kwe fwe no Chelsea mu. Akwa time no ko.
2: Okay. 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So omu hiya striker bibe ba.
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0: Yeah. Akwa be break one so I'm at 11 na ba 11 play.
2: so far Chelsea di
0: omo to na omo to so
2: ha omo to papa
0: ha in the case omo we ending say within this week o make my more of sales
2: na don't want answer free
0: one free akọ answer na my observe for from
2: okay
0: that's what they are doing
2: currently $300 million baba yankomra na yeme refie my ananko siaga yema ananko siaga ma na jinsem wa ayara wo sabe dia maye pa nti e won asem ba me be ma mo list bi last week
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2: 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Yeah, team me one year
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0: 11 wonders score.
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2: 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And so yem fa say team na gu.
0: Worry.
2: 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Na dey say teams miensa be kan de enka. Ya order dey hu a. 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
9: this promo is regulated by the NLA on the characters lottery
10: excellence boutique excellence boutique enya nwanwa so for more than 20 years excellence boutique aton ema emema ne nkwada ne ma efe edia mo manfo ye secret nyina ne se ye ton ne ma papa na wo 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
11: When is what you say? 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Upasoye DJ, newscaster, TV cameraman, video editor, web design, and our social media publicist. 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
13: Enimdi force science technology engineering any mathematics any wiase daache enhwemu so de atoso se akwada free stem education center mo na adwe mu dom otimi solve problems chance obedi baba enu 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
2: Yes
4: 3-1 ena 4-0
3: Kato ne kan Kato kan kato se kato yi Friendly matches any competitive games in Yepe. It's as simple as that.
4: Friend, bank of 4 year.
3: WWTT. 4, no, what her lineup? What her lineup?
2: Now, about him, say, Malawi, for the first time I have come from Omo Baby, Omo Man.
3: Yeah, I've got their debutants.
2: Omo Man.
3: Okay, 4 now, what her lineup? Umo Mo de Omo. And I want to check. And then, once I want to say about 4, no. Why not the Omo Boy? And I've got friendly game seriousness, none ever form. Compared to competitive games, accurately.
4: Omo say go see now. Omo Kobe. But do a.
3: Jami ne ye o ne ye na make omo.
4: Okay.
3: Omo na make ne ye na make. Agra unim. So who say team be a country be a debutant? Omo a competition be that. Competition about 13 times. This is the 14th time I able. Na se country be agra unim 10 times. I need to catch you. I need bet right. Nigeria did it 10 times. 10 times in Nigeria agin.
2: O danya ne kro babe bash.
3: Ne die.
2: Because we are
3: 10 times. Last 2 years, on the same Morocco J. Akwa first half 0-0, second half obese 3 na na jet 2 akwa na mu se nkofui nkofui on be hadwen and in every game akwa ma bono the last game against this Zambia and almost say 2-1 nini almost say more than 2 goals almost say 3 against Nigeria. Almost a more than 3 against Egypt.
4: Almost a 3 Egypt.
3: Egypt.
4: Almost a 3 Nigeria. 3
3: Egypt. Egypt. And how many Zambia? Maybe 2-1. And we cannot qualify every year.
2: And how much better Ghana? So 2-1.
3: Today, they catch them and say, how many more say? Your problem so your enemy.
2: Because almost second going to quite a bad one. First one, you wouldn't move.
3: Ne touch.
2: Ball, and I'm saying, yes.
3: And Obiang can move up. But look at those ball. No
2: simple. And what
3: the tournament? Sound and you have formed no more Egypt.
4: I was at 3 Egypt. It's Egypt.
3: Egypt.
4: I was at 3 Nigeria. 3
3: Egypt. Egypt. And how many Zambia? Maybe 2-1. And you cannot qualify every year.
2: And how much better Ghana? So 2-1.
3: Today, they catch them and say, how many more say? Your problem so your enemy.
2: Because almost second going to quite a bad one. First one, you wouldn't move.
3: Ne touch.
2: Defender.
3: And Obiang can move up. But look at those ball, no

0: Ibi se goose.
1: There be.
0: Ti na me busa me hun Saturday ni say. Na me kan wa say. Saa team no nani mu as ndi e me ka take to say on bob betonet. And the opo mpo. Because ye bob ya almost e concede. Apart from ye ni Kevin.
1: Na so ye go ya pa o man ye.
0: Akwa to son offside. Clear offside. That's how we yi by. Almost say na me say bob we
1: offside. Papa shan say
0: ahwini. Eh akwa offside.
1: Akwa wa say sin ye pa. Nya botre. Ye second goal.
0: I offside.
1: Los coach no odi ya
0: o mi ni mi se o
1: se wo hye na nimu a se obi kasa pagwa se se o tu e se wo kasa me hye wo nimu a me hu se asa bibi how ana bibi how
0: 2 decades
1: na any ya papa sa go no manya
0: 2 decades you qualify for World Cup.
1: Oh yes, I know.
0: 20 years
1: I know.
0: Nti onu ye coach no na ni nye se wo lose sa game
1: na ni problem na ya ye go na
0: akwa to
1: so o mo anya
0: akwa ayo outside with him
1: Ghana go na o manya
0: akwa ofimu time a ball neighbor, no a few outside positions and offer ball. Your crossing ball no. And your boy do well.
1: Okay.
0: Your crossing ball near outside. WWW on the outside. WWB. Or it's not onside cry. Because that place me no credit in him. But your crossing ball no. No, you're clear outside.
1: The one son of a banachi.
0: No, you're clear outside. I got almost a man, me almost a grams above outside. I'm going to alliance. No, them. Oh, you're offside.
1: It the changes in so am why
0: good e ho na game management na
1: yen ka so no yeah yeah no so no am why cra
0: agra the game management na nye
1: am why o
0: game management na e po e je ball na e say e offside clear outside yeah clear outside aka clear outside ti na me anim no kure ni e say kwan na wa this okwa boy because we go ball ho ahwan champions say DLC dey ni bi kwan na wa we Semalawi na automatic qualification nya went me nya. And it's sad. Once again, you come to the tournament, national team. You saying?
1: Yes, I. Oh, yes, I. Buffy.
0: Once again.
1: Maybe I'm here. Because the number of years I'm in your door, the amount.
0: Yes.
1: Team, no, sir. Money here.
0: Problem.
1: And I know, sir. Eddie, I'm coming. Coming against Malawi, dear. But I know I'm going.
0: Problem is, sir. We a game, no. We will control, but or more direct. The problem I in and now once again was say. Something female, sano. I think Kudo Asantua. Sa Asantua Kudo Eko na hokle dinechi. Ope bo onebo. Onimbo anon sobo. Omukwa no meja Asantua nkwa won fin fin. Si sa owe ya. The moment abo onibe breaki biano. Omunya either 3-1 situation and a 2-1 situation with Asantua. That was the problem.
1: Ine yeme ye brewo.
0: Ye brewo fin fin. Because mienuna kani nina ako. And your body is
1: not fine.
2: Your body
1: is not
0: fine.
1: But the moment you are
0: more bad,
1: yes, now you're
0: much. And a body is now so you're crossing.
2: As I abbreviated, I will Alice Kusiwa.
0: Kusiwa
2: rings.
0: Now you're born and you're born. No, I'm
2: crossing.
0: Your body is not crossing. But from open play, see, Katie's chances. Since that day, you Malawi for no. Yeah, they didn't say
1: that. And I remember your family, what Juma is. A man wants to say,
0: Juma. Because last year, I want to show me answer. And this year, Omakwa, Omantimian progress
1: to the
0: next stage.
1: I say,
0: but I'm allowing to miss Nigeria, and then I say, any news. Say, dear phone in Botchan, baby. Yeah, call a finance student, mean the bidder.
1: Oh, dear, and how can I say?
0: Oh, the name is some many a Ujafo. A Pilato friends, men are making a market Pilato to me say.
2: Now, women's football, and I say, yeah, you may use. So, why? Why is it? What monkey, you more for women's football? And as some wood dean, Nigeria. Cameroon, South Africa, more
0: Zambia,
2: more. There's one so many now, or more Buffum. There's a why is that team so much semifinals here? Yeah, Malawi.
0: Algeria for the first time. Malawi.
2: So, and I Bakon coming. And some Morocco, the other fans on their
0: way. Morocco, the powerhouse.
2: Yeah, I can say for a moment, yeah, what for not that. Is it a moon team?
0: They say, been a new champion.
2: Sana is
1: that the meaning say one man if he's a maybe a chomon yadi and
2: aha
1: your money a man
0: you
1: money a man into Ghana non so a dear na wo ye
0: a football on the own oh the bia ye
1: who ye kwa
0: competition say you say oh bia ni niyama ye ha from ye kwa ye hu nkomo ye ye di
1: ye di agro
0: aha nkomo ye ye di ye best have a business 2 years oh black pens
1: mate I'm not 20
2: ni how many ye what was it baby I want last time ye call World Cup achepa. Oh, hey, women's football, so na yeah, in Nigeria. Yeah, Jimmy, the tournament, no so.
1: Then I know under 20 or my boy, a film from I'm a no, so your son, so I'm a man, so crab in a dear call, yes, sir. Winning my make hours. You said, yeah, dear, say, and yes, I'm be a chisa.
2: Baby,
1: I'm a winner. Yen for course, like a crack, car phone, so list of the bear and say, boy, I will tell ya. And at 20, Nyamia Adoma next year, Ghana ne host to Nami.

0: menim sa ye no ye odie nyame ya adma mere ba mu e be kan wasem
1: then I cry so for so
2: kan asem
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0: 2027 or CAF release or the aba me bo boss no Ghana yen under 20 kuta yen Egypt ena under 23 wa mukuta mo and 17 ye Morocco
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1: me
0: bua
1: wa akra
0: sa na esi
1: but my dear
0: ai
1: all african game
0: you
1: na tag de to e komu ni na
0: yo
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0: me nka sabi o kwa bra nya we influence
2: okay ask sports quiz 2026 nyame adomo a ukuada yawoda era face no fiada e was sports center jumedi no eso no obefre na wa jumedi no eso 2026 ask sports quiz na kwanya na eho se won so beti nya 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Baby, I'll be quarrel with you, Sika. Bank Papa Pano, eh, a bossum acote. Near Yajia to move. As they say, a base, savings, and our face no fixed deposits in the corporate account. Niama Bianas and Shabia Fiscus and Ubiano, a bossuma coche ho, and I will come as my bossia, and to do the here demabosiana, Uhiano, a bossuma coche, and Bama Uncravatano, you will be our Techima, you will be our Kentampo, you will be our Bupisuna, Yanukobo Dino, and a Benso. Number by Freno, 0352027139, and as 0243387826. Join us together we build a happy family, a bossuma coche, and chance, papa, if you baby, I'll be nine chance here. Yeah. 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Farmers link will come because also linking farmers everywhere. Now, senior, mami for intro to na Imabes Ventures, AC Deco, papa, if you, I don't know, sell a car engine, you know. aha and apese obo ho ban e ho ye din dem a wo motorbike no engine na apese e ho ye 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
0: black blind ye ye ne atie fo nso nkasa kakra ye ma o ma kwanya no na ye ntio mo nso adwen kire number ni ye 0200680068 and a 0266008808. Minia, your say.
3: Albert, good morning.
0: Morning, Opani.
3: Mdinde, Ama.
0: Okay.
3: You can say three, Kumasi. You was in India and I'm about to say one thing.
0: Yes, sir. So, Kumasi, now we tell you.
3: I'm in Chiramqua. Albert, where did I send you to you for? Now, the only thing Ghana sports, you know, I would say that a baffon power.
0: Mm-hmm.
3: So, over from 93 by saying that Ghana is in Nassau. And Queen, when you come home game, you cry, you call you. Medals to keep only bronze in a silver. The Nigeria will need 28 medals. And you ask them to what? Well, we're not Ghana up to now. The sports, Sanyana is an baffon. Legacy, so I did it. On the black prince, so that the camera you cry, him then I take out only black princes. And so near my end, Queen, see, Cardinal, I say, I'm a sports, Monga Monka Mumna, Mona Moka, and ye, the Kudu, Namonka can champion, so Namon Pigana sports. And like I can now have Ghana, you can't force to cry, you never decline. There must be the Namon
0: company, yes, you are that, sepa, Yevro, Seminia.
4: About an afternoon.
0: Goto, my auntie away.
4: Come on, where?
0: Yahoo, papa.
4: And then Makuma told him, Mamincha last and Milan and work at Chino Pharmacy Agrochemical. But the Mamincha like the last time in Canamanchana 8 Lab, La Papa, opposite Green Light. Abbas, you two months and make her deal. Because Oshay Ligier, we are GFU, Moduman, Casa, and just a more focus on Pan, a local league. Because local league, I mean, a national team's new year. But to make your money, everything blaster. And you team now said the Uncha will be able to with national teams. No, Oko tournament via when in the Guase. This is a sorry near Kano Kure because I don't know what I want to have it. And then for Kume, you would be so many new football. Or more to not say the city or more yard for Furo. Get my Yakaway, get Blaster, get under teams now. I will come right. I'm more customer than Yasin. I'm so many.
0: Mateko Koto.
5: Medase.
0: Medase. Ye fra osa eminia.
5: Isaac Mike.
0: Isaac Koka safri hen.
5: Ye fra osa ye lewan.
0: Mate, bra, mami ntie wei.
5: Ina kase me wo mne se. 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And then I will make a guy if you don't know.
0: Office bay to say, Arif office and office bay.
5: Maybe I mean, both things, office, office,
0: the office bay to say, office bay.
5: And you know what was he? Then I'm in person, my cousin, and I'm in the writing of
0: also on my higher day.
5: Mr. Oquazi and Cassette, your son, and over here, you might the right person. I would say your son, over here, you might even pull or not.
0: And then, Emma Cassie, your boy, Yasim Yantiana.
5: Your body, and you come after me.
0: Okay.
5: Who knows of being born up and so young fellow because we're from the crappy? We nearly that beer will be called the son and sent you. And not a me come after me.
0: You are soon himself, Okoba, be uncle, and be your born in Yamedia.
5: Oh, yeah, dear.
0: Nimbo.
5: You're saying, Because the four dear Nimono, yes, the town when I am funding before. You were new, what you mean, dear?
0: Matter,
5: and I said, I'm meeting them watching. Who can I watch this room with him, dear? Obey the eye.
0: Matimina, Matter, Miss Omedassi, your frost say. Mini Amoros.
6: Now, Pombo called
0: him. Body, I don't know my mini akatua, me, where you pa.
6: Yo, special ban number two. We shall cast your web be out to me for you to the grand one.
0: Yadanassi,
6: almost 100 damage.
0: Yadanassi, Pani, woman,
6: let me ask up for so.
0: Okay.
6: Once we be out in Jabra and Abetiano.
0: Mate,
6: the baby has to damage you right here quietly.
0: Ah,
6: Mini has a more cabra. And you're no crew. 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
0: mate
6: se ubu chani ni wa pa dia now I don't for pa be new what they are. Why sorry but be new what they are. Anyway, to go.
0: Hey, Mate Moros, we don't say. Family, your friends say.
5: Yeah, dead. Me do go ye.
0: Bingy.
5: Dead. 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Dead. Mamin chia, and I eat. Yeah, the woman can look good today. Football will be a corner pa, dead. Infinite. Your football, what one of the pa, that's a salmon.
0: Na yɛde di aka di abrɔ wi ano nan ne ebe hia ne mo sɛ sɛ de kase ɛbɔ ɛtoa so de ma nyame enhyira wo.

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2: 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Chiredua one
3: And for 42 years, now Radada and Anna, they did a book of home. Now, Sam Reno, then they book and probably have the same. I brought some ground that will go on and the recommendation. Say it's crazy, who said, who won one farm or a charm labor and a year to pull. Your quality level was to be to hold on. Eti let's say also the young man eventually meeting the current AMG and can come. So I pray before I hear to come Ramana Galaxy anymore. And then Ubetina will be cuckoo. It will be to know to turn cuckoo. Say your father Galaxy. In this I pray we are asking you. And woman will be. Share in the engagement as your channel
2: Honorable Dixon Chiredua wie no amana nso ho na ochirim se obepie won mpasu aso a watete na efa eya galam se a ekoso wo mea bi te se amoma so benkasa eni nkrotu ahodo bi a ewo no mpotamu ho no na 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
3: 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same and possible. And you have a best in your for the same. You didn't have a kind of one and I'm one. It's especially. In fact, I'm not saying this. I'm not saying this. I'm not saying this. Police commander, divisional, this week, I'm voting for them. In fact, telling them, say, so be here for them. Everybody said, I'm not this. We have a idea with Kassel. That's you. They say, the air force, I'm not saying this.
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4: 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Edi operating team. Ya increase number of snap checks ha. 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kwame dan so anase sani West District. And security in some year, many are made in a namu, say, why improve? Na mebo security for a bear reading him, Abaso Pai, if you say, Baye, I do my ding, na Moboba Baso. 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
4: 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This time round, dear, we are not going to do that. We have discussed it and we've concluded. Said the people involved must be punished. Or no, they don't because the emphasis answer me be ABCBU. It's here the Bebo court. Now, so she be a yammy, a banner the amabe. To another member, who you to your cocoa. Yeah, three bini me better arm or mini be abba abbe patch. Oh, say minister, yea, Macon and Tifatano. I will never agree. The RISEC will never agree. We have taken our decision already. To another one, when you are man yourself. Two, when you are busy yourself. Three, when you are handsome. We are talking about security. The security in some so dear. Where your minister, then up and for your responsibility. So you make sure, sir, you better protect your people and properties.
0: Where you are, for Francis Owusu-Entwi, Bono East, regional minister.
2: Na ye kopie mu a for Mantanum. 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
8: Yes, madam.
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8: Yeah, mo.
0: 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Yeah, that's what you're saying. You need to say, more quiet, that grow no more. 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
1: 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If you say, I could see December wine, a crantia pet, and then I'm going to bet me a read your film with him. 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
5: 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Patrol whole area ho baby chrono Timetreno. It is a baby for a BSC mentee the store some tea and come so and come about and paying for money now or more area ho. It's a mentee service.
2: Honorable, yet I say, na mami misa. 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
0: Miss Meda Massapa, Mother
1: Yamin Shrau. Honorable, patience, Tete Asari, or assembly member. 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
2: Honorable video no kwa de oko akefem page ida ho.
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2: Facebook we post ya to honorable. Oko akefem 107.1 Facebook wa ya post ya ida ho.
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1: Young Conamine never.
2: I was here upon the video, no, a standard edition at the Arc 107.1 FM. Quarako here, camera, no, so the Nipari idea was zooming wama. Papa Penny moved him to bed in 30s. What I come ready?
1: So, our boy said,
2: as I will, as I journey to Punk Joe.
1: Now, what's hands in him, and
2: the I want to Bob Ryan, your friends, eh?
1: Catch the Kamia
2: and the Punk Libya. The city is
1: so annoying a cocoa crack.
2: You.
1: We see an into ashek a crabisa.
2: And the Abuja and yesterday, my catcher question for honest and same moon. I drank on my producer and a e shot. Ngokoko or no, so a dear call Facebook. Facebook is a cremesis singing in our name in our. Yeah, some women, they are because we say one powerful bracketuna.
1: Berman, when young farmer answered the Shabununi banana quaku and pabbing treme. Do you do sika for?
2: Auntie Alice, ye, Michiao, Moaha, Moaha. Oi.

0: ACP Kofi Sapon. God of miracles.
1: God of miracles. Hey, I'm a papa.
0: Mark 107.21 was in Gusio Uti, and I Jada, the Amponia, and Copanda Roma, Sansu, the Enne Acheminu, Mio Nubiomo, Ewa Sassi, so don't call about Pahonsima in Sia, Sam Ray, the Enne Echemo, Ewa ICGC, the Harvest Temple, Kako Fanya, Mia Semer, Frodi Abro, Reverend Ato Gans. Message you are prepared. Watchy and 90. Message your reverend to the say, I am growing up. Now, what they am I? So, our church, TNA, the part 3A, and I bro from ICGC, the Harvest Temple. I know I was soon on the crude. Tia Connie, I quack with Tina, me, I said, Joshua, sorry. Now we had in Chiamobia, what in the video to 107.1. See, I will ake from Cassafidia, she said, I said, DB Air Barber Cosso. He said, oh, your taxi driver. I saw your car owner. I said, we need ake from sticker, maybe a ball car. One, I your ward and what PBD a ball car. I am a sticker. I'm going to check the way a car, my taxi driver. I said, I'm going to use the car. I hold the old crew. Do you we may take one at the actual. Yan wire fast. More carnage. I will not be the abo carnage. Brenner so I want you disappointed. So I see. Tia Konya Kofenya Miasem, every ICGC, the Harvest Temple, I see.
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3: If you're ready for the word, please put your hands on your heart and pray that the Lord will speak to you. Let his word come to you with clarity, purpose, and power. Let him bless you with his word and be elevated in your thinking and transformed in your heart, that your life will not be the same after this morning. In Jesus' precious name, Holy Ghost, let your word come out with clarity, purpose, and power. Let it bless your people in Jesus' name. Amen. Can you go with me to 1 Corinthians chapter 13, verse 11? And Romans chapter number 8, verse 14 and 16. 1 Corinthians chapter 13, verse 11. Romans chapter 8, verse 14 and 16. 1 Corinthians 13, verse 11 says, when I was a child, I thought as a child, I spoke as a child, I reasoned as a child. But when I became a man, I lay aside childish things. In Romans chapter number 8, verse 14 and 16, he says, for as many as are led by the Spirit of God, these are sons of God. Verse 16 says, the Spirit himself testifies with our spirit that we are God's children. And so when you study the construct of Scripture, you are very much made aware that there are two different groups of people. There is a one group that are children, and there is one group that are sons. The children is because they have not matured. The sons because they have grown in the Lord. And I've given you analogies and illustrations upon illustrations of the danger of not growing in life. Almost every one of us over here is going to be deeply concerned if you give birth to a child and after a number of years, the child is still the same. In fact, after 1 year, after 2 years, you are going to be concerned that your child is not walking up until now. The same way God is concerned about you if you are not growing. So look to the person by you and say, I am growing up. And if the person doesn't look serious, tell them, grow up. And so I'm concluding my subject, I'm growing up. And there's a part three. Biblical maturity, like I said, is not possessing spiritual gift or speaking in tongues. They are not the things we used to think they were, or seeing visions or having encounters with Jesus. Biblical maturity is not how much of a better version you become of yourself. Biblical maturity is more than that. The Bible clearly indicates that maturity is teleios, and that is perfection. Say with me, perfection. And that perfection or that completedness is also a process. So the perfection is a process. In other words, we grow, we continue to grow until Christ comes. We don't stop growing. Biblical maturity is the one that happens through process. You can be a father in the things of the Lord today, but if you don't continue to grow, it is possible for you to retrogress. Biblical maturity is about progress. We progress. And so God wants us to grow into more of these things, which are the signs of growth in the Lord. The signs of growth. Biblical maturity, number one, a spiritually matured person, and please put these things down, is the one that has fruit. That has fruit. Galatians chapter 5, verse 22 to 24. But the Spirit of God is love, joy, peace, long-suffering, kindness, goodness, faithfulness, gentleness, self-control. Against such, there is no law. And those who are of Christ have crucified the flesh with its passions and desires. And so if somebody says they are grown in the Lord, the person must show fruit. Fruit of love, of care, of peace, of long-suffering, of kindness, of goodness, of faithfulness. A person who is biblically matured is toughened in the mind. Number two, James chapter 1, verse 2 to 4, and Romans chapter 5, verse 3 to 5. Life doesn't always take a smooth course. Your plans will fail. Some friends will abandon you. And you will turn certain corners of life that make no sense. But the one who is grown understands that these are all part of life. Number three, a biblically disciplined person is discerning. Discerning. Discerning. They are not paranoid. They are discerning. Hebrews chapter 5, 11 to 14. They can tell the difference between the tricks and the reality. They can discern between biblical truth and unbiblical emphasis. The passing priorities that are just, or better still, the emphasis of the priorities of God from the passing phase of life. The truth of the matter is that we don't have too many people who are grown in the Lord. Just by listing these three, you'll find many in the body of Christ who have no fruit. They are Christians, but their conversations with no fruit, no growth, toughened in mind, discerning, they just everything and everything or everyone pass. Sometimes when you find individuals who are not discerning, they are unable to test everything against scripture and seek God's will at all times. They just do what they want to do. And in the end, the consequence always comes back biting. Number four, the spiritually matured learn to do the needful and not necessarily the most convenient. The spiritually matured learn to do the needful and not necessarily the most convenient. Jesus said to Peter, "Truly, truly, I tell you, when you were young, you dress yourself and walk where you wanted. But when you are old, you will stretch out your hands and someone else will dress you and lead you where you do not want to go." So when you were a child, you went where you wanted to go. But then he says you will grow and you will be led to where you don't want to go. When you find that people are doing what they want, it's a sign of biblical immaturity, spiritual immaturity. The one who is grown in the Lord is the one that is led. I am my own man doesn't work in Christianity. You are not. You are not your own woman. You don't make your own choices. That is, your choices are made for you. By who? Christ. By who? The word of God. Everything that we do. As I'm preaching, you know how many of us are grown. You know yourself. I'll go where I want to go. I am my own self. I can do what I want to do. You are going back to Genesis chapter number 3. Where Eve wanted to become God, man wanted to become God, so they would do what they wanted to do rather than being led by God. Are you led? Have you stretched out your hand to God to take you to where you don't want to go? It is not convenient. It's not comfortable. Ask every parent here. A parent will go hungry so that the children will eat. It is not the most comfortable thing to do, but they have to do it because they are the adult. Can you imagine a parent who has eaten? And the children are going to sleep on an empty stomach. I don't know if you can imagine that. What sort of wicked parent is that? Oh yes, that is easy to say. What source of growth is in your life that you can't allow God to lead you? I find it so interesting, even in our prayer. We bring the man. We say, God, this is the man I want to marry. Approve him. Come on. And what betides God if he doesn't approve it? You will leave the church and go and marry. Sometimes they will marry. You don't even know they've married. And after 2 years, they come. After 3 years, they come. Hey, Pastor, this is not the marriage I wanted. Which marriage do you want? I remember putting the people together after 7 months. The guy came and said, this is not it. I said, this is it. This is it. Which one is this? Not it. He said, Pastor, this is not it. I said, this is it. I pray in the name of Jesus that you allow yourself to be led by God. Just in case you don't remember what we the importance of being led by God. Remember the discussion about the child who is eating the food on their own. Very little goes into their mouth. They create a mess. For many people, they've created a mess in their lives. And they have very little of the blessings of God reflecting in their lives. And their lives are constricted, not because of God, but because they will not allow themselves to be led. And please, if you have not, you've not come to the place of spiritual maturity, don't lean on dreams too much. Don't do what? When you are going out with somebody, when you dream about that person often. When you want to marry, you dream about marriage often. Because I'm so diaphragm, now you're worried. It's because you are thinking about the person. Many people have been led, so-called, by a vision, a dream, so-called prophet. But today they are chewing their fingers. The most potent leading of God is his word. The sure leading of God is his word. Please write it down. So that if you are not studying the Bible, number four, a spiritually matured person deeply relies on prayer. Deeply. You want to see somebody who is matured in the Lord? Watch their intensity of prayer. Not screaming, no. Intensity. Because the spiritually matured is keenly aware of their inadequacies and powerlessness and insufficiencies when left on their own. That is why they allow themselves to be led, and that is why they always keep calling on the Lord. The mature person is very aware that on their own they will be defeated. So they call on God in all their endeavors. The spiritually matured is aware that if the Lord does not help them, they are done for. As we mature as Christians, we see more and more of our sinful natures. But at the same time, we see more and more of the cross and the benevolence and the grace of Jesus. And that is what drives us to go to God all the time. When you see the spiritually mature, they are oblivious to what is inside their heart. Pride is growing, jealousy is growing, anger is growing, there all kinds of things. They don't even see it. Because the further you are from Christ, the more you see yourself, and the more you think you are capable in yourself. But the more you see Christ, the Bible says almost every person who saw Jesus said, I am undone. Me, I'm a sinful person. The more you sin, the more you realize how inadequate you are. But there is a grace that comes.

0: from his presence, that tells you, come. Come. You find people, you are dealing with a spiritually matured person, they always have an advice to give. Yeah. When I was growing up in the Lord, if you come with any, I have an advice. Sometimes people talk, now people talk, I'm just listening. Older people don't talk much. Experience. Spiritually immature people, everything is somebody else. They should get them. They don't understand me. They don't understand my perspective. Pastor, they don't get how where I'm coming from. And what would be tells you if you marry somebody like that as a wife? How many of you have heard this statement? Almost anytime you have a conversation with a person, you don't understand me. But the more you grow, the more you realize you make room for other people's perspective. Let's understand, where are we going? Where are we coming from? What is our differences? Where is our central focus that we can have the conversation around? The more you mature, the more you realize that everybody needs room. If somebody falls, into adultery, fornication, temptation, and I see somebody condemning, I pray for the person because Onye. The more you grow, the more you realize that all of us, every one of us, even the cleanest of the people sitting here right now, has some debt. And that realization of your debt gives you sympathy for the other person who has fallen too much into the ditch. But typical, listen to me. The fact that somebody is preaching doesn't mean they are mature. The fact that I'm standing behind this pulpit does not mean I'm mature. I've given you the fruit, and I'm giving you some. Amen. Next one, humility. Humility. This I found in undoubting ways and remarkable ways in the lives of matured believers. Romans chapter 12 verse 3 says, do not think of yourself more highly than you ought. The less the maturity is, the more you think of yourself to have arrived. One of the telltale signs that somebody has been with God is his deep respect for people. Humility. Humility. The desire to lift others. The desire to see others do better than you. Because you don't count yourself to have apprehended, to have achieved, to have arrived. I told you that children brag. Every child. My father has this. My father has that. My father can do this. Even my father. All the children are like that. You bring your toy. I have this toy. I have this toy. If you see the children, they'll compete right now. You bring your toy. They all go and bring their toys. An adult will hardly tell you what they have until you see it. When you see those things on social media, somebody is eating it on a plane and they take a photo of it. Babies. Telling you. If you don't learn from me and you marry them, I won't divorce that marriage. Spiritually mature, they are humble. They are approachable. They are ready to lift others. And their humility comes with a certain sense of kindness. See somebody driving a simple car. Simple car. Have you noticed that the truly rich, truly, the people who are truly rich, even their children, they are simple. Have you noticed that? And we that have a little. Thank God all of you are pretty, beautiful sitting here. Have you noticed that the more pretty you are, the less makeup you use? When you have to augment. Some people don't even use makeup. Lift your hands and say, God, make me truly humble. You know, one of the things that makes people's heart puffed up a little is money. Because money is the only God that competes with God. Not the devil. Not the devil. The devil is defeated for long ago. Money. The Bible calls him the God of this world. Mammon. So people worship money. And when a person is controlled by money, you can tell. You know, the other day I went to the 5-star hotel and I just bought the Dozo Dev and Philomena NTD. May God make us truly humble. The spiritually matured is also one that is discipling others. In Hebrews chapter 5, verse 11 to 14, said, there is much more we would like to say about this, but it's difficult to explain, especially since you are spiritually dull and don't seem to listen. You have been believers for so long that now you ought to be teaching others. Instead, you need someone to teach you again the basic things about God's word. Sometimes I feel like the way we do church now actually facilitate the development of babies. Discipling somebody, you take interest in the person. It is equal to apprenticeship. The person becomes like you. They grow like you. They begin to love God like you. You disciple them until they get to the place where they are also discipling others. Now, by reason of that, which of us over here can say, I'm a mature believer? Who has been born again by reason of you? Who is in this church consistently because of you? Who has come to know Christ because you took interest in the person? Call the person. Make sure they are learning the Bible. I didn't say it. That is scripture. Discipling others. Going to church doesn't mean that you are matured. Singing doesn't mean you are matured. You know, as for us, when we pray, we see angels. It doesn't mean you are matured. It is a gift. And it's God that decided to open the windows of heaven and show you the angels. It's nothing. In fact, it should even make you more humble, because if God doesn't show you angels, you may not believe. Which of us over here, you have been believers for so long. God is talking about all of us over here. You know what I mean? I've been a Christian since 1986. I've been a Christian since 1945. In fact, when they started 19th century, I was the first Christian. How many believers have you raised? Including those who call ourselves pastors. We preach, don't raise disciples. Yeah, because the people who need to be raised don't have time to be discipled. But we, the leaders, don't even have time to sit with people, take genuine interest. Do you know how to read the Bible? Do you know how to interpret the Bible? Do you know how to apply the Bible? No wonder the churches are full of people and full of fight and full of things we cannot openly talk about. People move from the houses and the rooms of their boyfriends and girlfriends, come to church. Hey, what generation is this? Babies. Oh, this is not a laughing matter. And they give offering with the money he gave to them. Oh, it may seem like a joke. The Bible says in the book of Deuteronomy, it says, do not bring the money of the prostitute to the offering table. You go and sleep with somebody and they give you money. What is that? What is that? You are not standing by the road. I know. What is that? Babies. You have been believers for so long. This part really, it hurts. It hurts. At least look to one person and say, you are my soul. And so to say. Then he addressed, come on. Nobody in our church. In fact, even our neighborhood, our family, your office. In fact, your office cry. I am one say, oh, you're a Christian. You go to church. Because every conversation goes around you. There are people, when you have certain kind of conversation, you feel uncomfortable. But you know. No. Paul said to the Jew, I was a Jew. Then Paul said to the sinner, I was a sinner. I pray that you decide to grow. And don't just say amen. Make a point. Take a note. God, I cannot be a child. Listen, no. I told you the problem of a child, though. How many of you will give birth? How many of you, give me a hand, would like to give birth and after 1 year, your child doesn't talk, 2 years, doesn't talk, 5 years? How many of you will do that? You think it's okay for God? Really? What I'm talking about is from my heart. Really? You think it's okay for God? God is not sitting in heaven laughing. Oh, that's my son. He's still a baby. Oh, that's my girl. He's still a child. Radim, what this generation? As we are sitting in church right now, as I'm preaching right now, some people are playing on their phone. As I'm preaching right now, as I am preaching right now. In fact, it was one of the stories I read. Jesus, not Jesus. Hey, things you can't say. God help me. The drama, he's sitting on the pulpit, but he's wearing a gown. Huh? And in the midst of the service, he was masturbating. So I listened to all of the things they were. God deliver this generation. You see, you don't get it. That is why I have to prep you to say amen before you say amen. The problem we are getting amongst parenting is because children, go there, ask the children's ministry. If the children start taking off the children, what happens? I saw them crutching. I've gone over. It's all right. He's a married man in the church. In the church. Married man in the church. He's playing the mess. And he's confident. You know, as far as, you know, really, even my wife understands that, you know, a man cannot stay by one woman. Child. Boldly declaring their foolishness. I told you in the first, almost anybody can drop a crate of egg. Almost anybody. We've given you marriage. You can drop it. We've given you life. You can drop it. Almost anybody can drop it. It takes a mature person to bring the crate of eggs back home. One of my friends shared a testimony. In fact, it's not a testimony. He shared something with me. It was heartbreaking. Jesus is Lord. That was heartbreaking. After he shared, I said, "Crouch, relax. This one that you can't sleep. Well, all of us have been there. Relax. Been in this ministry for a while. We've been there. What was the story? His assistant who preaches when he's not around. The guy he's raising in the Lord. During 40 days of power, impregnated two people in the church. 40 days of power. That was when... The fact that you are laughing is part of the problem. Say, so generally the prayer, Kaboska, Kemeka, then preach. Not even one. Whatever can say a mistake. Two. All in the church. Babies. Put your hand on your head. If you understand what I'm talking about. You may think it's a joke. They continue to be a baby for a long time. Pray for grace to grow. God, help me to grow. Don't spoil your life. Don't destroy your life. In the name of Jesus. Amen. Being a spiritually matured person is being Christ-like. Being Christ-like. I told you that we are not being a better version of ourselves. We are being like Christ.
1: 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May the word you've heard produce fruit in your life as you continue walking in faith and purpose. 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

0: Amrado Edimask Akoya Batan Ewo Mai Mum to the Central Bank, a Bank of Ghana, Governor Dr. Johnson Pandit Isiama. Now, what she ye a year stakeholders engagement be echo so Ewo Bonamanta Mahin Crow a year sunyani. Nam paying for an insnippy na eba a CB. Now, one hour by CB, now switching of Air Ghana Industries AGM paying for eba ye. Some association of bankers and so eba ye. And our Ghana Union of Traders Association, no mungina. Penny for P and it's Ribina, a Ghana National Chamber of Commerce and Industry. It won't pay for Pina, a bedmade in a Sibia. Now she say, and Baba ye, Ninkumodia Pina, Echo so. Now, Bra, Dr. Johnson, Pandit, Siamania, Quinya, when there's in Pierce, not Ocasano. And no chum say, Central Bank, no, ye do bet me be a Edia Bois. Na what boy a Ghana ye see no eho bay. No, what's me, Ama, a mood don't so edgina. Baby, a war empo, a was say a quenum soa. What's me, I do bet me be a ama, it's me a quenum. Now a sans abo home by pay ye. Now a sans any ababe ye can see it. Now open a siama ekasano. And no chum say, a wom say, why you of him dear. And so hunk think it's a baba. Empo no shall find good boy a man home and so, we are seeing now quit your man soa. Never can tibet me up a dear. Nancy, sir, pressure and attention a bedding in them. 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
1: Credit to businesses and households, these grew by more than 41% in June this year. You compare it with about 9% growth a year ago. This means more businesses have access to financing so as to expand, so as to create jobs, and so as to contribute to economic growth. And that is something we are

short-term basis, but to be able to learn for the longer term. We want to see young enterprising individuals start a new business. The progress we have made is encouraging. But we must not become complacent. The global economy remains uncertain, and events beyond our borders, these can still affect us. And that is why the Bank of Ghana will continue to take decisions that protect the value of the cedi, keep inflation low, preserve financial stability.

0: economic growth. Our goal at the Bank of Ghana is simple. We want to create an economic environment where businesses can grow with confidence and where every Ghanaian can share in the benefits of a stable and growing economy.
1: Amrado Anase, Governor Edema, the Central Bank of Ghana, Dr. Johnson Pandit Esiama, Nene Ena Otiye, Enuachi Ena Bono Regional Chairman, Edema Association of Ghana Industries, AGI, Ena Stetin, so Esu Central Bank, Nese. One more day, no one say, yeah, I emu edin, emu emia, ebet mi aboa, na et mi atai, e ye, imeku, ahudu as a businesses, ahudu mu, ewa bra, a bayano, e yen a flagship program, bitse, 24-hour economy 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Tete.
2: If we are making a purposeful attempt to change the normal Ghanaian setup economy to a 24 hour, then I think the central bank should also have some grant systems that support certain key areas that people in the industry would like to, you know, take advantage of.
1: Bono Regional Chairman Edema Association of Ghana Industries, Ernest Tete, Nene Ena Otiye, Chief Executive Officer Edema Ghana Gold Board, Eura Sami Jemfi, Ononso, Enwadeya Oninsem Shofo Edinkomo, Efa Kwanya, Eye Gold Board, Ofaso, Edi Unjuma, Edi Efa. Na otoche mu se, Ebra Ono Ebe Openi Kwan Shofoa, Obeda, Obeso Gold Board Jume Di Muno. In fact, Ejuma Waye no, Esha Se No Ne Eye, Bank of Ghana, and that's our money, central bank, you know. Now, on your money, the Casubum, and almost so much nibby, and you may be able now, would you moa? Ne muncho chimono, open in some agent fee, any other day, etchemu, marco, be your chassis, a far good board, a free, baby, or qua, any day so when you saw, name on Mundia Guacomo, and on Raclan, you know. Some agent fee, a chimo, at a tray in central four.
3: The gold board, under my leadership, brought it down to 0.6%. Then, in January of 2026, we brought it further down to 0.35%. And I have a letter signed by the governor of the central bank to that effect. January 2026, which a copy of which I will share with you, January 2026, and it confirms that program costs have been reduced to 9%. March this year, the domestic gold purchase program was brought to an end. I hear people say that now domestic gold purchase program has been transferred to gold board. That is not what we are doing. The domestic gold purchase program has ended. It was a Bank of Ghana program. It has ended. In March 2026, on the back of the GANRAP approved by Parliament, the gold board began to now fully implement a statutory mandate. And under this mandate, it is not paid any fee by the Bank of Ghana. So that is the history of fees. So when you hear that somebody is saying the Bank of Ghana is making losses because of gold board fees, he doesn't understand what he's talking about. Because these are fees that are not free money, number one. And we are talking about a total of 0.75%. And so if what the IMF says is anything to go by, and I'm not in the position to respond to them because they have not said the gold board has made a loss, so I will not respond to them. They said the losses they are talking about is a loss made by Bank of Ghana, right? Now, it's for the Bank of Ghana to address that. Now, they claim that that loss is 17% of the value of gold the Bank of Ghana bought in 2025. Assuming that is true, assuming, how does a fee of 0.758% reduce to 0.6 and further to 0.35 responsible for that? And when that fee dates the gold board, when that fee at all material times is known as part of cost, then that can never be an issue of losses, because in the trading of a commodity, profit is a function of selling price minus cost price. So if you know that I'm buying commodity X at 10 cedis and my fee is 0.6 or percent or 0.75%, that is part of your cost. You ensure that you sell the commodity above that so that you make profit. That fee which is approved by Parliament, not introduced by Sami Genfi and the Gold Board. That fee of 0.5 negotiated by the XY regime cannot be the reason for any losses. And it is important that we set that record straight. Now, if you don't have information, I always maintain that the right thing to do is to ask. I have gotten a lot of RTIs and I've responded to all RTIs. Suleiman Abraima will tell you a lot of these institutes and CSOs, I make sure that we always do that. And our act is perhaps one of the most stringent when it comes to transparency, and I think you even make that point. And so we publish almost everything. Sometimes
1: Chief Executive Gold Board Ora Sami Genfi Nene Ena Wotse Ye na Oshimwa Coco Board na yadia ye the new law and as emra ofrokra eba na emra na e wada no etumi aba besakremu na boa ama koko sector no 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America dollars no obetono 11 cedis 75 pesos. 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Euro eye 13 cedis 59 pesos. Na watono 13 cedis 60 pesos. Bank of Ghana and every say and it's Casimo Edino or de Amay. Now, men can sure say Cassia Baocoma. Now, a telesell my Haiti Puma da Roman T. And I de Ebersumo. O say, now what you be a Bosumi be a debia da, who beats me Edisica Edia Fuhonum. Now what you be a one new crano and yet 20,000 Ghana cedis and you bosumi bia na wo twebia nso ye 1 million Ghana cedis and na de bia 100 Ghana cedis o sim card no and as a data airtime t cash wallet 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
3: 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Edre fena we no. Udi spray swa. Follow me wem. 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Bwana Grow Company Limited, wabadomo pa. The campaign range in Abbey, and sign word of one. So, for so be sent me first and rain one. Fred 0243-900-562.
4: A man fwey, I tell you forwa, and a yariat dene. 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And you kumasoko for bageno, and nessa how nina el tuetra, a brave unique ventures, a beboy o sunyana hapa. 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
5: Ab busiafo so nyane man so wade pa oyo get the red star mall no be apa amamo make a mall where you can get so many quality yet affordable items for your homes offices and any other place you find yourself enti a dey na open say yes ceramic plates cups doormats, quality duvets, stoves, liquid soaps, diffusers, toiletries, quality and long-lasting perfumes, any makeup products, papa. 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
6: Oh, a month for me that some de ebremo a bunny event planning any decorations are a Emmy's Rider and Deco Emmy's Rider and Deco a your wedding decorations anniversary decorations birthday party any baby come on a bunny bbr event are a Emmy's Rider and Deco sebun birthday cakes wedding cakes anniversary cakes cupcakes any other cakes they come on Emmy's Rider a yen in yinabi Emmy's Rider sasu ye 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
10: your shopping empire
11: brother new. Oh, Aden. Who know what you mean? Junso. I'm an afro kama kama. You want in your nimba kukrai. Never understand.
12: Ah, now who refuse to watch Rami when two capsules are
11: now? Those days, Yana, when Junso and Tantemua. Now, what's your so called name? We ya. Ya, me can't say you fast. I copy when two capsules. Never jano.
12: And one man, woman is here. Me, I must say, dear. Me, Junso, I'm into Yaubia. And into where the Asadano, Medimawa.
11: Oh, Daddy, Asadano and Koma, Kunlun Ghana Limited. Ya, what the two capsules? Abba.
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15: 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For sponsorship, reservations and enquiries. 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
10: 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Ate se Western Union. 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
10: 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Debi so. Jama hinkro. 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Techimay.
16: Adam su.
10: And still counting.
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no. Or no, and answer that SNO. Or no, and come for SNO. And it's Kayahoni and Fakuma crop. And to Numi, and that Nidino assay. It's also what you be. Hi, Ark 107.1. Yes, see, now watch you for from Sanabo Sumeda Tosu Dua Fimpinu, and your Juno NCMO. Every Sabre Copim Senusia ever bought a drive time on a Yamuahamo Akwaba Munamubo Cordia Najuma Musua. So we young point, eh, dear Henawan Cassa, and yet and Cassa and Koye. Maybe so a Juma Hong Kong. Shadowan Cassa DJ, and you. Some few minutes, some few hours, some few seconds now. I cannot. Obet me the attorney near man in the wound, so or no, or near Busiano, ever buada dear, and ya dear BBC. Your surgery, dear, and Lisa won't pour on our shining when you am. Medina Beneza Junior from DJ Pilato, and your Busiano, and I can't buy a local fiasum, Germany, how make him win. The boss player, Mr. Gordon, at the senior top proms the AD and him kind. I'm on DJ Password. Jennifer Frida, Tosi Kumar, Miss Dayan, and I feel Miss Gisela. Yeah, loud and in charge from now to six. I'm on Renfisan on 9 Eboa. Yeah, the talk sports, latest in the world of sports, ever some more. Afei, Ebono Numa, MTN. Also, what are we doing today? I'm going to say, I'm going to say, I'm going to send me drive chat at Twasso. A customer is doing us a. No, see, I'm 550. Telisa, I say connecting energies. I'm a boy in Afei, the entertainment edge. And Niji Diamun Semininina, and Timmy at Twasso, the amount. Live 107 Port Wayamuha. I'm going to come out. Say what you see. Let's do this from Willie.

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As a prevail with us, AAC FM Sports Quiz 2026, second edition, World Cup Special. Know it, answer it, win it. A season of great savings with Geisha. It's a free neck on Wabusian in

so puno ebe 180 grams and yet on 10 Ghana cedis and it's in your say a season of great savings. Afi mo amo pen black soap no betray geisha black soap no 180 grams and so your 12 Ghana cedis and it's a shop and a supermarket to be a bell. Now so enjoy the geisha freshness today. Geisha gift from nature wrapped by geisha fatu be amo fransa enduro ejedin kratway aye FDA approved. If you know see we are painting and a money dimu and it's in a usi fieno a bosso a two cotinamum ponas a wumpentia obi a chema bacatro say if you were ye a chess a painting and a wee bibia and it's in a we hear original paint and this is a one day it's a man concotta dia a bedding naka crab in our sauce a cotofo frog at the crono a day and a won't concotta original green shen American paint TB so the beach would down who are and so bro. We are bro. Just a infishable brain.

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It's your original quality. Lasting beauty. We hear last show, Sakobani sent some close to Tefre can be Sakasakan and Wamwebina air Hawa. We are a powerful powdered insecticide. If we born Agro Limited, Nasu Sprebia and Nano Bako, I can put me in so able to some Wabani when you now see the amount. Man for Takas and so close to Omasi to a day. And then no Munshia last show in Tira. It was a cockajibi. Such a tobacco be either fra and so 1 liter. Nafe wa was so amana anane. Now, dear spray, why would you want dance here? A knee and carboni bia. Who spray we at Namuya wa Juma? A brass of sober cock at the Sumpa de Cocoda. And ya de Behawa Pomo den cry. I FDA and EPA approved. King Kong so a carbona grew new panahon. And we have afford ya. And I want my person almost shim would be a say. I will feature or plot in a so. And I pass all your garden be open set and so that's why I said, wait to me, dear piano by no. And then now we hear King Kong. You want a pardon in this you? Wait, I have drawn one number at the shimura bia. Okay, we'll give me cash up, be an obisa.

3-in-1 selective with the cider by a friend in Major. And Fedro Fufrobia Enfra. A best you running in there through a bro phone, I said the amount. A bra age of a bruno come on. I feel boy bruno ho by 3-4 army worms, huh? I to so dear no person born ho by. Or no by a more essay no. Quadju bona go for away, nibi. 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And Namia Sakopim and Nanson, Utimi have a stibby. I feel born sprayers, so ho. King Corn of Sack sprayers. And a rainbow petrol sprayer, a Yamako Kumangu, and a cashew appear for. Okwagro chemical shop will be a Benya Bona group for products. If you are honey mom, and her machine so they were the over GBR home. A road one in Chemu Biara phrase 0246 5490120 Born Agro. I will share your 4 years successful farming season and a bumper harvest. Born Agro. Also making farming easier. Adia Bakwa, Nick Dimpa, Ewa, Biho, and it's a Sabbacatcher and it's a Encounter, huh? Hey, Nick, and you? And also the Pamwa of 4 Pow. On to me, can't you obey an assault by China, huh? 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Now ni masam de wo ho. 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Malaria drought at a shea. A timita and a fantination and manunye. You want issue. And the tablet and so our home. And penny of friend in a enum. Never miss one son abeno malatu. No. Aye, aye, malaria test nanche sam pawanya bi asana weti manom and nami and sechi sofa malatu na one to no doctor malatu aye manufactured and distributed by NS Chemist Limited fight of malaria with malatu abia dien kratui aye FDA approved

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2: 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When this wadi huni say, obaya sports journalism ana, and I'll be hosting WOW TV and our radio show. Upesoye DJ.

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0: Anger redemption center. 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
3: 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Couldn't sleep at night.
4: Yeah, from me Nana Mama McBrown. Many Jimmy Jum House wa. 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

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Then your search ends here. Executive two-bedroom apartment. Yeah, the air ma hain ewa sunyane asufufu. 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

0244 57 3 2 3 9 7 0244 57 2 3 9 7 my hunya how na wanya late. I come on, someone you're not to the world. Say, oh, your bar, and you know, my job. The media, yes, yes, yes, yes, yes, yes, yes, yes, yes, yes, yes, yes, yes, yes, yes, yes, yes, yes, yes, yes, yes, yes, yes, yes, yes, yes, yes, yes, yes, yes, yes, yes, yes, yes, yes, yes, yes, yes, yes, yes, yes, yes, yes, yes, yes, yes, yes, yes, yes, yes, yes, yes, yes, yes, yes, yes, yes, yes, yes, yes, yes, yes, yes, yes, yes, yes, yes, yes, yes, yes, yes, yes, yes, yes, yes, yes, yes, yes, 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

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Aye a komoze pharmacy. Green Light Pharmacy. 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Fre 0244 275429. 0244 275429 and a 0206 271016 0206 271016 Kunlun Ghana Limited. Was the home of quality Chinese hair. Anintia Obenyan Oho. Anintin American for Trinity Christian School at the Amal. Trinity Christian School in Suatre, the Stroke Council, and Sunday the classroom, the Swasa Peso. Almost CCTV cameras over Bia. And it's Bia Obana Nambiani, and Nee Awano Home, Tibana Bamba Hon Samoa, Osha 4 and Na Eja, Wodada, with modern ICT and science lab. I'm a friend in Yakonya, you can't wait to know who knew no idea, Juma, and to your school, no, not just say. You're preparing a year for Dutch Papa B. And son of a friend, you're to me a real school. Muhonomono. Your digital fingerprint, our home. Any crazy attendance. I just said, when you move, you won't send this one. And you're there to my real home. Now, campus, what could you be? I just said, Trinity Christian School. So I trunk one out of Bano Cordia. What that do? That's a bamboo home. Same thing. And now, so your school bus is a farm of friend of Pubby. We are poor. And your mama fear. And my friend is a. AI Abaso and Mani did you make? A moon in Nina, who named Dianisha, who know Praticas and Casa. I'm a friend here. I'm on the Betty. We are civil free when we are sent on Nina Ecoso, our Trinity Christian School, Suatre. Whoa, so cool, Hano, dear. And yet, Adisiana, the Chung Wow. Emum was soon my fum. One of my fum. 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Trinity Christian School, Suatre. I say impacting body, spirit, and soul. Enroll your child today. Sentia, and we are saying, no, Pebby, our Milo, our breakfast, Muni said. Milo, no, our vitamin D, a supportive energy release. And power and more fun performance, the Muni, you know. So we see, see, oh, Bahana, we go school, yeah, Wunu. 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

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We 3028-15789-0302 for Numan Eba. 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Now, some then say I recommended by the Ghana Dental Association.

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RK.

0: When you're trying to say penetrate yourself, brass you at the Talk Sports. And to us, so they are joining your Facebook, ARK 107.1 FM, ARK 107.1 FM. Papa be there, that's the latest. You know, yet the mouth. Papa be.
1: Yes, sir. Minia Pilato.
0: Papa be.
1: Yes, sir. My brother, the man Pilato.
0: Over in that one, where?
1: Over the other room. Or the chair, you won't call one more dandy. Ye can assassin, idea. And that woman, ye hunne, ne hire to say. Tienso. Yeri any pedrian, nani, and offer fay, edanas. So did ne, et say, ediache. Ye man on ame, a raho, sir, and ya honom dia. Commit my catch or say, be I okay.
0: Oh, sir, last week is yammy catcher. On performance, nene.
1: Ose, almost say, ba woo, dear well, hunny am I ye. Ti matches away any man on a betcher.
0: Tre,
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1: Aha. 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
2: ma e prepare pa na edu a nyina eba ba okay eba be support
3: Oh, for now, dear, met me like I say, minitim. No mum ni your background, so I didn't more than my costume, your support. No, the answer, I didn't say every tournament be no, and times will be the star player and echo. And will be also correct by a woman, say, ah, say, eh, be I am funny, say, your war, a year, Jonathan Mensa womb. Your war, say, be a kubi or fatal da the womb. Now, a more different, teams no more bar. Me as a supporter, no meet me like I say me correct. Jonathan mentioned in America. I'm a corner so born no money, I'm born no money. Because I say our side team need to grant you know. I say me cross support. But all the same, me the wedding card can say I dance mine, obuasi mine, any Ghana mine. Obi am fun and imbla me rest our tournament. Now things say that one no, a babua. Titru pa ni obuasi and as I dance and clips now you all dance me more same. Inti organizers no so no. Any of the photos me born my basso. Say tournament say no media be PM or Boise titrun and clean sports stadium. As usual because when him say the attorney say yeah

0: Ghana has seen no. Your per picture correct. Unti mi nkana unyi obo asile nkren sports stadium every. Inti say teams no nya stadium correct one be say. And our place ni nya stadium correct one be say. Na omu yi omu a, wa obe yi uno, it means say league no obe obe timi ya dey e deliver. Inti baby omu dia ba ni dia Ghana Football Association no.
1: Yeah, I think it was a difficult match, and in football it is a sport full of uncertainties. Yeah, we led by 3-1, but I think the last hour lack of concentration on my boys, Atram was able to come back.
2: Coach, would you say even with the two experienced center backs you have, you still have problem with your defensive line having scored 3 goals to allow your opponent to come back?
1: Yeah, I think they are doing well, but more room for improvement. Still, we are on preparatory period. I think the errors identified, we'll be able to correct them.
2: Coach, how important this competition is for you, especially?
3: It's very exciting tournament. It's a pre-season tournament, good for players. We just want to see team organization, the structures, advantages and disadvantages, also how the team attack and defend it. That's what I want to see. I have a new team. I'm sure that you can see that most of the old players, they are not among, losing some players, and I've promoted some players from the academy, and then also try to beef up some players from other clubs. And the game has been very, very, to me, what I want to see is what I saw. How the team defend and how we attack, in and out of possession.
2: Coach, did you get what you wanted, especially coming back in the game?
3: Yeah, honestly, I got what I wanted, because when I did the change was very, very successful, because I tried to bring in a striker who came to play at the left back, because I realized that we were down by one goal and you have to risk. And if you're an attacking coach, this is what you have to do, so that you can come back to equalize the goal. And it worked to perfection.
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2: so we I think the coaches are going to use it to try some new players they got for the club so I think you can
0: yes eti abrante your friend say eye john enchi striker and artist say no enso e kasa no eche no eno se preseason na dreams fc team no ye no e ade ese se abrante ni na e fa no serious pa
2: preseason is very important because that is what we have to do to go into the league so we can perform. So I think I've seen a lot of improvement looking how everyone is participating, everyone is giving his
0: Memo sa John Enche sa yanyan entie ya tete bia sa enei obi audeneni ewe chilemo has timu nasu ye na wako siya kain enso ewa sansa mene tete no eno kre sana tie oko siya kain di ama has timu nasa still odaso e jinemo ewo Dreams FC
2: I mean, it's always about where I find myself. 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Until something different happens, I'm always 100% with dreams.
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3: Now, one is so your banner, Boba Bear Barry. Jay Jina, hey, Obianya Barry, or Hanu say, football, no, a talent, Nanko Pond, the man, no one soon. Ghana Penna, sa perception, way, things are Oba Boba own to me, and Oba Boba Bear Barry. Maybe say Ghana for me, my vessel, you'll be a walker. What side you need to show to be a walker? Professional, the cabby bitch at all.
4: If I want to catch yourself, Boba, your banner, Boba Bear Barry, yeah, Jina, I am Barry, and
3: I am Barry.
4: If I told them, it's me, I can't say, and my mammy, we have a pamo. So, baby, Oba, baby, so, and I saw Boba, my patch of our support, aging energy. If you are named, obey me, dear Pedro Abusiana, obey me, dear Bibi, dear Buabusiana, and to the mechanics, I saw Baba, Boba, our support, aging energy, men, Buna, Bama, and Abby, say, so, Bear Barry, and I see.
0: Yes, Eti, Yenta, Mayano, and Swetchy, Yen support to Amuyepa, my Yen Susu, sir. 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
5: ni je Steven amankra I am a Niger Semadian, Adriana football club. Adriana Oja, Adriana Oja, Adriana Oja Papa.
0: Yes, Auntie Oja, Oja, Oja, Oja, no, so I know a day, Oja, a son, na a quia bibian, and so at the nation's FC team, no, America Cassa, Omuna, Eko Jagan, and Emakosia Kai, our calf confederation cap, no, and so Emu Womuse, Oma, we have Frigana League, no, Kobo, Aya Division 1, the Anso, Africa, Omoa, and Eko Yajman, and Ne Kochanidi, and a draft called Lugalosich, SA, nation's FC Bayajuma, and Africa, Omokui, Womonso, Ebete Ghana Nim.
6: Ghana football, that's a powerhouse in Africa. They played World Cup most of times, and we have to represent them properly. It will not be easy because we have to respect every opponent, but not over respect. Let's prepare ourselves properly. For sure they deserve the respect, but let's do what we have to do, and let's do the job. Let's try to pass first round, and then we're going to talk later about step by step, step by step.
7: Coach, we are in a very unique situation. We play in the lower division, but also have to represent Ghana. How do you see that situation as we
6: let them think about us, we are lower division. Let
0: yes, and the coach, as I'm saying,

0: friends say the ever say West Ham so munya Jimmy Vardy a wamo enso epe West Ham for any abre epe Jimmy Vardy.
1: We've got some breaking news, I do believe, and you know all about it. Go on, Chris.
2: Yeah, I like this one. West Ham are keeping an eye on Jamie Vardy's situation as they look to recruit a new striker in the final 3 weeks of the window. Jamie Vardy, formerly of Leicester, he's a free agent after his contract at Cremonese came to an end. 7 goals, 2 assists there last season. Premier League legend. Is he the man to get West Ham out of the Championship? They're also looking at Troy Parrott as well. But yeah, also keeping an eye on Jamie Vardy's situation.
0: Yes, and way at West Ham, come on, no, no. Now, Van Dijk, Liverpool, defender, no, yeah, Juma, at the MIT, no, so season, I chance, and idea, Liverpool, one more fan, yeah, in your crock, Liverpool, best at this season, no, Yankasa.
3: Into the World Cup, you played more minutes in the domestic season or in the club season than any other player going into the World Cup. Is that something you feel you can do again? And as such a key player in terms of the week in, week out, are you ready for that again?
4: Yes. Well, you're going to say I'm 35 years old and I can't do it.
3: No, just as the centre-back situation, of course, you are.
4: Yeah, at the end of the day, you have to look after yourself and you have to be, I won't say lucky, but...
0: Yes, and some not dos oba tiabusia. 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
0: 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Bi o crash so after the game no ma san so mo cash kaka. The same thing.
5: Yes.
0: Na unia aye enkatia peace and love.
5: Yes.
0: 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Ene supporters minimum account wa boom. Ebe so mo yede ma ade na team no. Ene dua na signings en so mo ye no.
5: Ano
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5: yes
0: ye bom ye nu wa ha say you never wonder sabako
5: papa o kan
0: imagine so da so mu a on say the city bo fu mu ni team za kan yi
5: ko mu nyina da so mu a
0: bla kanu a she
5: anu a she
0: and I can walk,
5: yes.
0: Sanity, because your teams are not dear, or more than mono, I was runty. So, what is my idea? I had a pa, the amir bumpy and say, almost shas, you'll meet me, dear we.
5: And no,
0: no, no, idea, any here. What do you say? Ha, what's all the idea, show, bana, alongside Ujaya, Yana Hajuni, the best from so much shas, ya, or Momo dia, Nanka Kanka Kra, or Mumfang ye. And I'll be out to any minyajun.
5: And one wakano. Both have a,
0: Medase. Almost that year. Catcher Unipan Catia, so in Catia, dear. 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Aha, Catcher, and so when you're shas, yeah, dear. onyin tum se de omde start no omde kwa kwie na ayaso ndwie kama aha
5: baba bi eda se eti dia na otel en castle latest nyina na wetimi dia guha ma ono mo amohwe on Facebook yada mo asemo amuti on radio yada mo ase yada en ho aba na ere dia kanyina ato aso.

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2: 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Still itching?
3: No. Have you heard?
1: Yes, Kofi. Have I heard that word?
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2: Gee, what is written there?
1: Life.

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Na eja lemon scent to be a watch race. 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Holy Mosquito Repellent Lotion, the idea of a kaho, and also, what's the idea? 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And also the ball who by friend Tom Tom Habra with Freddy. 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And son, I was saying Abba. 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J. Adam Plaza, Fred 030-355. Yami Aduma 15th of this month. And I on Galicious are being on her promo ni baby ye. Where they move beside you. And I ya ye edia mamo. And it's in the extended date now copying 15th for no. It is say what Kenya ni sound so benya wo chefa. Sikani a chadia bro 4 million Ghana city side mano. Also brain ye. He says so be with a muna aya for papa papa. And one is saw with the 20 onga powder promo sachets. And now 20 onga shrimp tablet promo wrappers. And now can me and boom na edu 20 years. Fako onga redemption center be a be on aqua joe scratch card. Scratch a card no honour network be on a phone be a crowd. Dial *713*27#. *713*27# na munumuha uba weni a chedi. 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Onga, Asimames Helping Hand, Ilele. What the Alistair 959 has no one this is a party. Baby, one one. It's answer known as you see, will be a DDD. Then, so do one answer the name run down. And it's my two was naming trim. I end the 590 mobile game. I have some extended playing time. See the mamo from Monday to Saturday. Noon rush start at 8:30 p.m. Kopim na dechi 1:25 p.m. And Sunday are closing up. What's our Kenya say? You must be cash out. Evening draw no one some na making. And you see a beautiful from 1:30 p.m. to 7:55. And you see when you have more time, I'll be taking more. And then as you see over where any papa Sunday as that remain the same as the same Biamba home. Se Uche be no dear. The crony to your sick canning another to a mobile money account to move. Obi until 1:07 and you see a chilly. Na so pa saw our share live drawing in ebi so anwumre de no from Monday special kopem Sunday aseda and one is over here GTV from 8 p.m. to 8:15 p.m. sharp. Kai so be stay responsible ni 18 years on ka ho. Everything you do just send some so be afraid 03082 49477 03082 49477 590 mobile. Or say a down some. Se omo nua ne beye damo abrebia e wo so otu si.

Every grain of Cindy rice I have carefully selected. 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And one more fried rice, anything rice. Choose a Cindy. 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And fa one domo a ebe di wadu ane ni biye. Oba noa with confidence. I'm from the square. I'm from the because I choose Cindy Rice. 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I dread the incredible way I FDA approved. 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I'm going to go to school. 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I'm going to go to school. I'm going to go to school. I'm going to bravo, bravo, Kobei. 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Anuti confirm u pin u password anasa one time password. Mechiro u OTP. Na yen service a problem ni maonye sa wa account ni be block it. Esa nsa wonso unim sa work akrada munti. 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You see Frosters no omo sua de ye. 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Se o pin o password na so OTP adwuma ni bia nim se eno aye wo customer no wo dia any kwan se oni obi a ehye enti hwe no am obi amfa 6 and na wo 9 obe test o obe WhatsApp o anase mpo aye caller san komo ni twa so ntam men so so bibia ni abora CBJ nkrabata bia ben ho nhwemu bia wo pani ade be ma Sport a fraud, not stop a fraud. 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F4 when in Russia and Mac, and soon be able to Yam Vita. I see good nutrition for a strong start. A Jadian craft way I have FDA approved. And crying is a Mako Mayan Quaye. Now she turned a craddy guy. Now when you're still a Mako Chuchia. Oh my god. Who feels a real heat now? Say yes. A Bianne Denny in a real heat, not so. That's what person just a heat no. Anymore, we hear Gino hot pepper powder.
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dey a church segment drive chat tetu asoma live on 107.1 FM.

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1: 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Abram was scan with GHQR. And now say, with Omumumu app, no, o met to melt bra, omu you see o merchant ID. Every eligible payment be yano, Emma wo, online driver, now say, wona uchi pragiano, Emma wakwenya, Emma usenya chedia kahu, ye tu ya wakano, na usenya chedia timidia kahu. 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
3: 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Let me give myself as an example. Se mitina fie kra etche ya ni se meko SSV mi wie school besin ko university bisi sabre I barely stay in the house. Se me papa o memories of me ni niema bia minima maybe from 0 up to like 18 plus. There are a lot of things now that my daddy doesn't know about me.
1: And then I said, baby, I'll tell you a bit more who kakra.
3: Because what's na wakakra? Utna area 2-3 years.
1: You who suban kakra?
3: You who near my kakra?
1: You di chum.
3: You di raho.
1: You di wachi.
3: You di abehere wo. Mm-hmm. In some e chugu. Kwa konsa a hairdresser fu obedi.
1: Yes.
3: Pipe anu fu. Mm-hmm. Store na wato adi enu. Ma amena wako free near my one hono. People have a lot of information yes. about you.
1: You ni mo kakra chese di odi mo.
3: Na ko bit me describe lady na de bia wo shemu ku betwa mu ku adwuma no. Yes.
1: Ba okra wonnim
3: se sa. 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And so most times eh ya wo fond your ma wo ye all right. O ma tete ye do stage bi. At a particular stage they don't know us because ye ne o monte biem. 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Amafo o ton o mu story perfectly. O shawa, media manye se yo, misisu manye se yo, manye se yo. But ube kumunu, clear evidence wo.
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3: 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No apesu o hu.
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3: 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Swak what she did. And to be a man, when ya butre, yen jina we sing yana me be jaware, then it means there is something is hiding.
1: Okay.
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4: Plat.
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4: 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I don't know what to do. 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
1: Hello, good evening. Hello, good evening. Hello, good evening. Hello, good evening. Hello, good evening. Hello, good evening. Hello, good evening. Hello, good evening. Hello, good evening. Hello, good
0: evening. Hello, good evening. Hello, in so many ways. 0266 008808. Some bad feedback there. And I don't know me share say na make am. E betima ba say enye sa na otu ba yeko sili pa on pels on power asem so a.
2: Eno
0: de, eno de. 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
2: 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E be destroy everything.
0: Wo hu. Me wan enye right information na wo wanya no.
2: Yeah.
0: All because I won je nipa ni ndinti. Hello?
3: Hello. Hello, Lato.
0: Eja.
3: Yeah, good evening.
0: Good evening. Na hona mo ya jaisi.
3: Na mi adam.
0: Patrick.
3: 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Pe oba ko she be match e wona bu she me fet de to ban dia. En ke ye nem te. 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
3: 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Menin Yagi. The Antiami Kantan. Or no, they quack a snap on or quack with tea. But in Lankin, as I said, or no, or more, be a yaman. Because the OC can't last where I would use it. The book, or you know, could see me for Bolin, be a one person, I'll be my master. The same natural. 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
1: Medivans make us a free Aduma Queen site.
0: But you're my interview Evans.
1: If you are saying Casana, they have a commercial and sooner said, oh, behind the area and it's in the community. In the area, the Lenny Panania Prana, if you are all sided there.

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mom ye interested. And I'm say boat in so dear and I'm so soon to move number of people are on bits me ajna boat in so. Na moton ton ticket see. A drew swa, I must say a bin or mom need tickets no. A muff for security home. Kululu kululu kululu sa dia kwa kura boat him. Ama boat na overcrowded. Into the Sadia organizers no extra party in him. Into some new party, but boats party, and also my council. No. Into my mom for wealth, we said this same thing it happened last 2 weeks. Overcrowding each year. Lend the horn, and see event organizers, Ghanaian event organizers, sounds like it's organizing this kind of event, and it's how I'm at the see. So they are asking, I didn't know Ghanaian event organizers, yeah, yeah, homework, eh. Because I can't see, but some me cram my full France see, so they are demanding a refund.

0: Omar this year, Mama Joe and Famra Ark 107.1 FM. So, Ebras will say, and some are in Sakande from Memunia Mahudrosono. Ye deen in a barber sumo se Cassia, by ya to din se Oja Cassia. Now, don't you about Cosimano Edu, Santemon and Yumri, Yatanasia, ye deen semi a barber sumo. Ye are live ever Facebook, Ark 107.1 FM. And Retin Sono Adoye 104.7, our domain crew.
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1: 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And I want far more sad the end of bra or men's in the cropon BM to this canon 900 billion. Said a bear is heading in a basis ye, and sure toes you and toe, men's in the cropon BM, who need any system, and it says you better turn a cassa, a yirafa, a crow and answer men's in the way no. 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
2: Pursuant to section 126.3 of Act 936. The 2026 guidelines of the utilization of the District Assembly Common Fund have been issued, guaranteeing that every district receive at least 19 million Ghana cedis, representing over 90% of the expected total DECF for the year. This is a deliberate effort to ensure that assemblies have the fiscal space to invest in sanitation, water, and other essential services, and not merely to administer scarcity. But this, Mr. Chairman, may not be enough. In 2025, we disbursed 5.3 billion and they were directed to use only 10% for sanitation. 10% of 5.3 billion is 503 million. So if the whole Ghana MMDAs are to use 503 million for the whole year and you think that is enough, I beg to differ. So the 2026, we are disbursing 8.7 billion. And if assembly

0: other essential services and not merely to administer scarcity. But this, Mr. Chairman, may not be enough. In 2025, we disbursed 5.3 billion and they were directed to use only 10% for sanitation. 10% of 5.3 billion is 503 million. So if the whole Ghana MMDAs are to use 503 million for the whole year and you think that is enough, I beg to differ. So the 2026, we are disbursing 8.7 million billion. And if Assembly Ministry infrastructure without overburdening the communities where they live.
1: So for her cropon afe crook kumemu and patemu wauni dienafe na de yeswo. Ni wenyamfo Ahmed Ibrahim nene ena moti yeno.
2: Na jumedi ya kwa suwa mampenia bedi ya chile Professor Jenana opokuwa jimai ekasa ye wasi yeno. Ma yenkwe inchina yenkwe tiye senyo sika anense mno FIA.
3: The government of His Excellency John Dramani Mahama has begun to act. First, we have re-energized the Interministerial Coordinating Committee on Decentralization as an effective platform for coordinated national reform. Furthermore, we have increased the proportion of District Assembly's Common Fund transferred directly to our MMDAs, providing them with greater resources for local development. We are also advancing the policy and legislative work required to deepen functional devolution, particularly in education, health, and roads. The recent flooding in several parts of our major cities is a sober reminder of the consequences of weaknesses in waste management, sanitation practices, and the enforcement of environmental standards. The floods underscored the need for stronger local leadership, greater accountability, and sustained citizen

0: work required to deepen functional devolution, particularly in education, health, and roads. The recent flooding in several parts of our major cities is a sober reminder of the consequences of weaknesses in waste management, sanitation practices, and the enforcement of environmental standards. The floods underscored the need for stronger local leadership, greater accountability, and sustained citizen.
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2: But as you recall, we following the report of the Minerals Commission to the Chief Inspector of Mines with recommendations of grave violations of the Mining Act and Mining Regulations, a recommendation for revocation of some of the mining leases here, Salma, Kango, and others were recommended. The minister agreed with them. There was a petition, and we informed the Ministerial Review Committee to look at it. That work concluded as a minister to uphold the revocation. What that means going forward is that the Minerals Commission should, with immediate effect, take administrative control of this mine. I work with you to ensure that workers are paid and work to make sure that the processing plant is up and running and all the safety issues addressed and take remedial measures to also ensure that we protect not only the sanctity of this mine but jobs of employees, which is really the preoccupation for the president. But I think it's also very critical that my understanding is that there has not been a lot of them have not only been paid, but have been made redundant. I think that has to be addressed with immediate effect and make sure they come back to work. And then we can make sure that the next steps are taken. In the meantime, we are with the media here will give you a very clear statement on the basis of why this is important. Everything that we've done is we've done it across boss. We'll make sure that we've given Adamus the right of hearing. And I think that we've gotten to this point where the priority is to make sure that the interest of the country, the mine, workers who work here, and the sanctity of this mine and the safety of it should be the top priority of government. And so that's why we are here, and we want to make sure that this mine is up and running. And so the Minerals Commission will be working with you to make sure that all these outstanding matters are addressed with immediate effect, and to assure the workers here that their intent

0: is always to make sure we work with them to protect their jobs and to make this place a place where, quite frankly, they wake up every morning and feel happy to come to.
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2: for the National Theatre bills. Virtually the deterioration has been halted somewhat because of this intervention. This has made the facility more welcoming to clients and patrons, and this has also led to the increment in patronage of the theatre by in 2026. We've improved also the security situation at the National Theatre. Now, major renovations of the national of the proposed renovation. The intervention is expected to restore and modernize the theater's infrastructure, improve its functionality and technical facilities, and reposition the theater as a world-class center for the promotion of Ghanaian arts and culture. The Chinese side has assured Ghana of its continued cooperation to ensure that the National Theater is restored and maintained to the highest standards.
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2: Q1, we focus on finishing what has been started, and cabinet is in approval of that suggestion. So that's what is going to happen, and then if the opportunity comes, we start a new one.
1: The money for Zifa Abna Gomashi, Nene and Aoti Yeno.
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2: Levels reached 1,303,962 people in 2025, which is an increase over the 2024 figure of 1,288,804. Domestic tourism grew from 1.68 million visits in 2024 to 1.7 million visits in 2025, representing 7% growth. The total revenue generated from the arrivals in 2025 is 4.34 billion, I beg your pardon,

0: The 10 most visited attractions in Ghana combined to draw 1,377,588 visitors in 2025. This accounted for roughly 77% of all domestic tourism site visits nationwide. These sites are Kwame Nkrumah Memorial Park, Kakum National Park, Bunsu Aboritum Eco Park, Cape Coast Castle, Menchia Palace, Kumasi Zoo, Accra Zoo, Elmina Castle, Shy Hills Resource Reserve, and Abri Botanical Gardens. May I add real quick that 3 out of the 10 are directly under the ministry. The others are handled differently from the ministry. The National Tourist
1: Enwechi ose abano etwa foto bi diato na foto na abano abodiato no sika ode etwa sie eye 20 million Ghana cedis na ose eye film development fund eno ne foto a abano abodiato no ebe boase ni twa ne sini yie enti eno ka ho bi ena afen so kra no se ne ebe ya esene dwuma betimi akonanim no ne nyina ka ho nti na ben wetwa 20 million Ghana cedi se yemfa nya foto eno so wo kirekire mu
0: levels reached the film development fund. The government under His Excellency President John Dramani Mahama in the 2026 budget allocated 20 million Ghana Intellectual Property Organization to organize the first ever IP conference for Africa and the Caribbean in Ghana, dubbed Afro-Caribbean Creative Bridge. Copyright-centered South-South collaboration platform will be dedicated exclusively for creators to the Film Development Fund. The government under His Excellency President John Dramani Mahama in the 2026 budget allocated 20 million Ghana cedis for the establishment of the Film Development Fund. This represents a significant intervention in addressing the film industry's financing challenges. The fund is expected to support, among others, film development and production, contribution and exhibition initiatives, capacity building and skills development. So this seed money is from government, but we're expecting that private sector and investors will also chip in and support the fund. The fund is anticipated to catalyze production activity, improve content quality, create jobs, strengthen Ghana's intellectual property for both domestic and international markets. The modalities to operationalize the fund is currently being worked on by the Attorney General's ministry. Rejuvenation of the National Theatre of Ghana. We have successfully crafted a strategic plan 2026 to 2030 to guide the running of the National Theatre of Ghana and ensure its optimal contribution to the tourism, culture and creative arts industry. The strategic plan was launched in early March 2026.
1: Le kwakwara mu no ena jifa abla gumashi dana die se encha kra nshemu die kase bi ebekoso na ebibre ma man ahododo na na afenso na man ahodo mu ana emsifo bi kra beba a se nshemu die no o kire mu se efa sene ebe ya adwum to 42 wo mo betimi anya mfaso de edefri wo dwumadie mu na o se eye conference o mato din se Afro-Caribbean Creative Bridge Conference. 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
0: Intellectual Property Organization to organize the first ever IP conference for Africa and the Caribbean in Ghana, dubbed Afro-Caribbean Creative Bridge. Copyright-centered South-South collaboration platform will be dedicated exclusively for creators and professionals in the music industry from Africa and the Caribbean. The conference is designed as both a policy and practice-oriented event that translates copyright principles into concrete tools for music sector collaborations, including collective management, digital distribution, neighboring rights, and cross-cultural border royalty flows. The event will the event, which is targeting over 50 Ghanaian creatives in music, will A, raise IP awareness in the business of music in Africa and the Caribbean. B, develop a structure for WIPO's future engagements that support creatives in music. C, build creators' capacity in copyright, licenses, and IO-based business models. D, facilitate co-creation of original copyright-protected works across regions. E, promote South-South creatives' trade and cultural exchange. And F, strengthening linkages between creators, collective management organizations, and digital platforms.
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3: it affected me in any way. It's really aware. I'm not aware. I'm hearing from you for the first time.
4: Really?
3: Yes. You're yes. I'm not aware. It hasn't affected me in any way too. So yeah, I go for lectures and I come back, so I'm not aware. Government should look to that because that's also their work is also important, you know, because the university body is not just about teaching, just lectures. So they too they help in administrative work. So government should see to that.
4: Whether the university administrators association are on strike?
5: No, please. No, please.
4: At all.
5: No, please.
4: Are you writing exams too?
5: Yes, please. My department. Yes, all the people that are supposed to be there are there.
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6: is actually 200 Ghana cedis per month. The Fair Wages and Salaries Commission tells us that they can only give a 10% increment to the digital allowance, which is only 800 Ghana cedis per year. What it means is that 800 Ghana cedis per year. What it means is that they are ready to increase the digital allowance by 80 cedis per year. And this allowance attracts a tax of 200 Ghana cedis. What it means is that they are actually increasing it by 60 cedis. These 60 cedis per year. So if you divide it by 12, government is actually giving the teacher 5 Ghana cedis per month. This, we think that it's not fair to the Ghanaian teacher. And we are calling on government, we are calling the Minister of Education, the Minister of Finance, the Minister of Employment, Fair Wages and Salaries Commission, Ghana Education Service, to sit with us to resolve this matter, to prevent any industrial unrest.
7: Oh, yes.
6: The President of the Republic, His Excellency John Mahama, when he was a candidate in 2024, as the teacher unions, as we sit here, those of us that he met with us, we are still here. And he made two major promises that if we give him the support and he wins the December 7, 2024 elections and become president on 7 January 2025, within his first 6 months in office, he is going to implement for us the deprived area allowance, which has been on the drawing board since 2009. He is also going to see to it that promotion of teachers from deputy director to director 2 and to director 1 are no longer tied to positions and that teachers can rise through the ranks to the highest rank of director 2. A big applause we gave. Thankfully, the election went the way we all expected.
1: Nekrekremuno, Ena Auburn Central Farmer, said, we say krananke wo se wo yi hye wo mo ye kire na se nanso wo de wase mo be identity wo mo ma ban no breakakra and to

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1: directing wrote to the public services commission to make sure that the scheme of service for the Ghanaian teacher pre-tertiary teacher is done. All this has been done, but we are bringing it to the attention of His Excellency the President that the 20% deprived area allowance that he promised for the Ghanaian teacher has still not been implemented, and today we are even being told that it will not be implemented because the Fair Wages tells us that government is bringing a new thing they call Independent Emolument Commission. And the Independent Emolument Commission must do A, B, C, D. And because of that, government is not ready to give anybody any increment, neither introduce any new allowance. We think that it is a stab in the back. And we are calling on His Excellency the President that he sees to it that by the end of this month, August, the deprived area allowance is implemented. And the teachers that are qualified to move from deputy director to director two and subsequently to director one is also implemented. If these things are not done, government should have itself to blame. We first gave the deadline of the end of July. The Ghana Education Service, the Fair Wages and Salaries Commission spoke and decided that we are holding on with our July ultimatum. By this August ultimatum, if what we want is not addressed.
0: Abusia Ken Ali Awudu Ono Eneye, National President Edema Pre-Tertiary Teachers Association of Ghana. 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
5: 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And then you have my anti independent body. Now you have to say, I want to enco. I say, many people can say, yeah, yeah, assessment, assessment, no, yeah, well, who know, yeah, why, yeah, who know, script, maybe. And then I'm a fan of script, I'm a fan of actual. Yes, I said, I'm going to be released, Eddie Amaw. In the body, you have to say, independent body.

0: don't seem to be reason with that.
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2: 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Practitioners Ghana wanumu pinyini pa wakasa ye nense mnibi
3: cancer menace in Ghana is frightening. 28,000 cases of cancer are recorded every year. And out of this, 18,000 deaths occur from the disease every year in this country. This is of a huge public health concern that requires coordinated intervention from all stakeholders to manage it effectively. The state cannot shoulder this responsibility alone. Interestingly, more cases of cancer are recorded in the developed. However, due to proper information, dissemination, and prompt response to medical attention, the morbidity and mortality rate in those countries are far less than it pertains in Ghana. The government has put in measures to make it possible for cancer to be treated at a lower cost to the individual. Unfortunately, a lot of Ghanaians don't know this and therefore resort to prayer camps and herbalists and other methods before turning to the hospitals when it becomes too late to help them. The state expects the private sector to invest in advanced medical equipment such as MRIs, PET CT scans, radiography to help alleviate congestion at the public facilities. The state also expects us to collaborate with public health facilities, especially in the use of such heavy equipment. Furthermore, the state would want us to negotiate terms with the National Health Insurance Authority to help ease the financial burden on the citizens for cases not fully covered by insurance. As custodians of the state, we understand the government's concern and wish to ease the financial burden of cancer treatment on the citizens of Ghana. The challenge, however, is such advanced high-tech equipment come with heavy financial overheads. We therefore want to suggest to government to waive off the import duties and taxes on such items and facilitate their ready discharge from the ports. SPMDP is a well-organized group and capable of ensuring that such waivers are not abused when granted. We also wish for the government to provide a dedicated budgetary support for the private sector or provide financial guarantees.

0: extra burden of cancer treatment on the citizens of Ghana. The challenge, however, is such advanced high-tech equipment come with heavy financial overheads. We therefore want to suggest to government to waive off import duties and taxes on such items and facilitate their ready discharge from the ports. SPMDP is a well-organized group and capable of ensuring that such waivers are not abused when granted. We also wish for the government to provide an indicated budgetary support for the private sector or provide financial guarantees.
1: Emma, the Osa only posted for your day on the FS, so supposed for the Osun Kunimu Yanaton Chaya. Baby to say Tamahab also, and Lubani Waja Diana Efaho. Titune, the Susu say Cocaine, posted for Bahoma de Masani Mani Yan, watches half on a man. I see at me to and Prem Prem. Nanu ye, Omuji, 866 parcels. Ah, Susu say a Cocaia, and also was it posted for Aya Jumapa, and Tia Musa. 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
2: 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We go see ya kaka a tearful and in an easy to a one away nije awaken simon sum and was a Avin Pimino any Eduno in Sia ARC Sports Quiz Eguso ya Ecoso. 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What are you tossing? 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One of Emma, what did you do? No. King David Refrigeration and Air Condition Repairs HRC. Ebano se young cra aye refrigerators outdoor. Sanso and air conditioners outdoor. 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Say, Ebia now will pay a year ceiling hood media outdoor in a and a home acadia. 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Ye sorry. I'm the Quest DJ, the finest DJ of our time, the best in the region and beyond. The MC Yeye Man. Wababe Tanase, ene Monday, Edwada, what the listener's choice, Ede Abero, or Babe Bo Njom, Njom Njom Pa. 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
13: 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That's it.
14: 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And we also the atoso say, Aquada free STEM education as in Temua. Now, we will do more to solve problems, chance obedi baba. And until Trinity Christian School in Swatra Abamao. 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What Trinity Christian School die. 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Trinity Christian School ewo nsuatre. Adjensa hotel echi hua. 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
8: 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Are you a Bela fan? And it's your DJ Quest. 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We bad, nobody bad. 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

One of the collaboration everyone is talking about is this one, Mr. All For Real from Ponsa, Stoneboy and Kitty with Odonium remix, re-remix. And I like this collabo where the pan where your Afro beats Odonium. First one in her life. Way Afrobeat of version of it. Yo, welcome to Monday. Welcome to Monday. Welcome to another week. It's Monday evening. I don't know how you're feeling by now. Obisa, what they know? Obisa, show they know. Weather. The weather is weathering. Good evening to you. Thank you so much for choosing ACK 107.1. About your weekend, the whole day. Eko ye. And I'll go swap.

Uguswa, Giomwa, especially food joints, funny na all the food joints. Mamuba no pa. Uguswa mujinemwa till somewhere 11 p.m. So midnight. So kakaka mujiomwa. Oh, your taxi driver will see me out of my chin. Still, I want you to arrest it. What no more?

Wana de me shows what do you upon that da was fee. And also Ben, you may have 4 PM. Was upon bear midnight. And I'll do bana jumunina. So it's about minutes past 9 PM. We are on to 10:30. And it's Monday, you may see a chassis. And you more pen quan about my war. And you may hear old and all. And only a day you made the AC hop. I am music request. Music request. And you may hear Debiano. Mondays, Wednesdays, and Thursday. You see her now if you have phone lines. Yeah, they was happening on my own.

Then you now be dropping right here on our 107.1. And then a special day. For the University of Energy and Natural Resources, Sunyani, Ghana. And then a year, you know, Vice Chancellor, a birthday. Professor Elvis Asare Bediako, a chairman of Vice Chancellor S. Ghana, and of a Vice Chancellor, University of Energy and Natural Resources, Yune Sunyane, and a prof Bede. Ain't you prof? And you may so good office and I'll coffee. Yeah, more happy, happy birthday. Professor Elvis Asare Bediako, Vice Chancellor, Yune. I'm in I'm content in my school, so that's a cool no and cousin Tumponsa. God bless you so much, prof. Good evening to you, Mr. James Clark. Mr. James Clark Hayford. Also, you know, Dean of Students Office, Mr. James Clark. I'm in charge, you know, you're my phone, you know, I'm paying your phone, you know, I'm your school, so God bless you all. And next, so yeah, Vincent Amponsa Jemfi. Happy birthday to Mr. Vincent Amponsa Jemfi. Vincent, yeah, NIP for Bono Regional Director. Sunyani East Constituency Youth Organizer, the NDC 2026 Hopeful. NT Vincent. Vincent Amponsa Jemfi. I'm not a NIP Regional Director. Vincent, God bless you so much. And I am Mr. Michel. I'm Michel with your Vincent. And you soon will be holding the bed there. You're wishing if I crawl live on 0266008808. 0266008808. What's up, Mini Dean? You're wishing a happy, happy birthday. You're not here, you know. And then you may say, crying and head, you know.

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And who dero ni ya ba ma wo. Bamo di ane fan hon jim. 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As a o ma answer no. As a wanga sa unye social. Ene ya o time ya son ye. Obe ti mi ansa a try. Why? Bamo di ane try this week in so. We are your Ask Sports Quiz 2026, the second edition. So we are true sports fan. Only be about the World Cup history, football legends, iconic goals, and of your unforgettable moments in Nkwadia. And Mr. Quizzy, Oka Humpa. We are your chance, I'm going to prove it. Our KFM Sports Quiz 2026, the second edition, World Cup special. 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Now on the sports team now be having 1-on-1. A week champion. Now crack on so movie closer. So oba be a AKFM Sports Quiz champion 2026. Why?

Friend, our sports center, you may know so. A bus to each and every Monday to Friday. Now, crazy, I shall say Wednesday to Friday. Why? Yeah, probably sponsored by Farmers Link Agrochemicals. 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

0: Okay, and see Nancy Nanko for some sending WhatsApp. In time, King Kai. And maybe we do more of your WhatsApp, why? And see Uncle WhatsApp to see, and you more baby, I was up me. We go straight to WhatsApp. No, my King Kai, Mrs. Inina, no, my phone request, I'm out. No, my name is 0266008808. 0266008808. It's a man blend any course, you know. 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
3: 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Tell us your favorite and we will play it for ya. Play it for ya. 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
0: NT Dub Nation. And it's out there. It's no easy. Check this out. I'll be right back. I'm a big old cousin for messages live on ARC 107.1. Dub Nation. It's out there. It's no easy. New music. This is listener choice. Let's get it. It's Monday.

0: 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What about to the word Kukudalinti?
1: Listener's choice. 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
5: 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Ubenya also any odia, and a family package in a social city free, 1,000 Ghana cedis. For sponsorship, reservations, and inquiries, Ubet me a friend, our WhatsApp is 0248 000277 and 0599 789 358. 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

0: Hello? 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Miss Shaw, who bets me up bow account number? Some bow username, no password, ni mammy. Ni and Shani and you see no more any mini ya, ni ya quine fowl accounts, no digima. Annie, who username, and no password. 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
7: 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What's sense? 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

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Crazy man. The name is Sarkode Kwaku Smoke. 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And it's going down. Act 107.1. The Sharp Guy DJ Quas, MC Quas live on the radio. 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

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All right. Charlie, I'm going to break it. I'm going to land your shots. 0266-008808. 0266-008808. We'll put your WhatsApp in the same number.

0: Sabeka and 0200 680 0068 for any income. Hello.
1: Yes,
0: sir.
1: Yes, sir, guys.
0: Danny boy.
1: Chale,
0: now from to say.
1: Chale,
0: now I don't want your energy.
1: Ah, DJ Quest. On the last time I play, I'm singing. DJ Quest, I'm warming to
0: you. What's that?
1: Let me get the phone because I'm not going to be a threat.
0: Aha, that's better, no?
1: Ah, oh, yeah, Manchester, but phone him one.
0: Phone him one. I have a phone call.
1: Now, I text you.
0: Okay. But I'm not going to answer you.
1: Yeah.
0: That one answers that you made.
1: You made your offer, you need to find. You say, you can paluta. I say, give up and see.
0: Give up and see, oh.
1: Danny boy.
0: Okay. Ah, Danny boy, straight from Sampa. My God, I mean, that's what it.
2: DJ Quest. Ouch.

0: come there, but don't give up and see. Hello.
1: Hello.
0: Ajingo, good evening, Atisa. Yes.
1: I'm not going to be able to do it.
0: I jingle the meme that said.

0: Bamin ci a jingle the man. I saw your sister Jane. That Jane father saw Jiska or Jiska. Hello, good evening.
1: Good evening.
0: Yes, sir. What do you want to say?
1: Oh, alhamdulillah.
0: Ah, everyone saying.
1: That makes him Isaiah.
0: You've got the missing Messiah.
1: Hey!
0: All right, we have a call there.
1: That's it. And there should
0: be
1: another one. I do smoke for you, but the mark of Papa Dubai, and Danny Boy, and I bear a few things, a cafe, and a buffet, and I will be able to think of the and I've been to Tompano's on YouTube, the channel for my PR.
0: But I say.

0: dancing. I request me. You're here, next caller now. Young Koi. Hello. Hello. Hello.
1: Good evening, Kwasi DJ.
0: Yes, sir. Good evening, what's your
1: name? Radio Adam.
0: Yeah, what's your
1: name? Kwasi, Kwagwansu.
0: Kwagwansu?
1: Maza.
0: Daniel Koso.
1: Samuel Hill.
0: Ah, Mr. Samuel Hill, and you're
1: ready? Yeah, I'm ready. I'm ready. I got listener's choice. I'm ready. I'm
0: ready.
1: Then I'm ready. Kwasi, baby.
0: Okay. Meet your pa.
1: I'm coming here for you.
0: Quiet. Yeah. Okay. What's my dad's what? Okay.

0: Yes, I'm not phone last in this way. Ah, yes, sir. Hello. Yes, sir.
1: About me,
0: Okay.

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I can't wait, man. I think the track list

Maminchia adwuma for mo 3 seconds kitchen I of here one about money okay pharmacy edi hwe ni mo especially mo amo cold room the cold room 3 seconds cold room

Prefer me DJ Quest, the sharp guy, and I say MC Quest. Anytime be a day for you. But as I saw, it's from 7:30 at 9. I'm here to watch now. 8:30, Ebisha. Cosonity Act 107.1. I'm here to show you now.